that song is called I Say So. New earlier this month from Kat Riggins and her blues revival. I would recommend checking her out. Before that, Santa Earhart. Got to do a couple shows with her years ago. That's a tune called Last Chance from Santa's record, Leave the Light On. And then we kicked off my little blues women special there with the great Rory Block, joined by Joanna Connor, doing a great rendition of When Cries Mary, great Jimi Hendrix tune, of course, from Rory Block. This is from her record last year called Heavy on the Blues. Rory Block on acoustic guitars. Recorded on location. And she's really something. And then we started that whole little thing out with Rick Estrin and the Nightcats, Calling All Fools from the One Wrong Turn record back in 2012. That's an Alligator record. And he is coming to the Greater Quad Cities area next weekend, so I'd keep an eye out for him. Once again, let me know if anybody goes to see Chris Lager tonight and wish him all the best from his Uncle Ed. We got shout-outs coming up in just a few minutes. So hang on. You're listening to the Big Shoes Friday Blues Show with me, your host, Uncle Ed. Having a blast. Went out to the Jazz Under the Stars show last night with the great Vivian Shanley and her quartet. It was the record and CD sale installment, and saw lots of cool blues people and saw lots of cool KCCK people. It's a big, happy family. People brought in a busload for a special event through their church to come see Jazz Under the Stars. And the show next week is going to be just fantastic as we wrap it all up, as well as wish a fond farewell to the one and only George Dorman. He won't go far. But it has been really great to get to know George a little better over the last couple of months as I've stepped into the big shoes that were once at this broadcast booth with the one and only Big John, Big Mo John Heim. Sorry about that. I got a special tribute. I'm going to send out a dedication to Big Mo tonight on the Beaker Street Tribute Hour after 9 o'clock. But until we get to shout-outs in a few minutes, let's go ahead and play some blues. Why not? Blast off. 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

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That Mud Morganfield, Strike Like Lightning. He sure sounds like his daddy sometimes. From the Deep Mud record. Came out last fall, but it's about a year ago. Deep Mud from Mud Morganfield. Some genuine Friday night kind of blues. I believe it's time to get started with some shout-outs this week. Oh, it's a tradition that Big Mo got started back during the Big Mo Blues Show. To shout out some followers and supporters and listeners, Jeff Schrader, wherever you are on the road tonight, thanks for saying hi this week and checking in. I appreciate that. To my East Coast and West Coast family members listening, Metro Portland and Metro Baltimore, hello to all you. I love you so much. Oh. That, of course, Junior Wells and Buddy Guys, the theme to my shout-out section of the show. I want to shout out all of my brothers and sisters, both in love, in law, and by blood. Hope you're all doing well. A lot going on in people's lives these days. Recovering from storm damage in our house last week. It was quite a mess. We're emerging well, though. Some of the other ne'er-do-wells that spend their time with us here Friday night, people like Jim and Lee Dreyer, Dirk's virtual dorm room down there, Dirk Keller. Uh-oh. Oh, yeah. The great Sean Seaton and my buddy Tim Crumley, Sam Luckle, Jeff Allen, Dan Hummel, if you're listening, Johnny Kilowatt. Love you, brother. Phil Smith, I keep running into him every show I go to. What he says is, put a tiger in your tank. Mama Joe, Joanne Bell, Doug Simkin, I know you're listening, brother. Matt Ponick, Saul Luberoff, my mentor and friend. John Proler, the White Tornado himself, Bill Peterson. Oh, yeah. Steve and Martha Protzman, the Birdos, Tommy T-Bone, Jonzo Wilson, Greg West, and Mark from LCBS. Pete Rain and Barbara and Diana. Ran into Barb Schultz last night. Hey, Barb. Tim Fees and Scott Klug's listening, and Kathy Knapp, and lots of my Iowa City friends. Remember, you can find out what's going on with DJ and the Daddy-O and the Mighty Mouse Rhythm Section out on KCCK's Big Shoes Friday Blues with Uncle Ed Page. DJ keeps us up to date with what's going on. There's almost 720 of you folks out there now, so that's really great. Want to say hello to Mel and Ellie. And, of course, Dr. Tanya sitting at home tonight. For a while, she's talking about going out. A lot of good stuff going on tonight. If you want to shout out, all you got to do is get out to the Big Shoes Friday Blues page. I usually put up a Who's Dialed In, and there's Doug and Ann Edwards and Klug and my buddy Julie Larsh Douglas up in Cedar Falls, Waterloo area. We hope you enjoyed the show tonight. Oh, that's fantastic. Yeah, we're going to tell you more about what's going to happen. That's right. Thank you so much for listening to the Big Shoes Friday Blues tonight. I'm your host, Uncle Ed English. We're having a blast. I'm going to play some more music on through till after the bottom of the hour. If you got something you want to hear, you can drop me a message on the Facebook page or send me an email or a text, whatever you want to do. You can reach out. I got some housekeeping I got to get cut up on, so I'm going to play some blues. Hope you enjoy this as well. You're on 88.3 KCCK.

0: 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That's the inimitable Junior Wells. Hearing that Hideaway for my shout-out, so I thought maybe I should play some Junior Wells tonight. And I found this in the stack tonight, and I'm so glad I did. It's his famous Better Off with the Blues CD. It entered the KCCK library back in 1993. Junior Wells with some of his friends. Get a load of this. Jack Cassidy, not that one, on trumpet. Paul Cotton on percussion. Stephen Finkel on tenor sax. And then Johnny Gayden on bass. Buddy Guy on guitar. Jacqueline Johnson in background. Brian Jones on drums. Steve McRae on drums. Rico McFarland on guitar. Noel Neal on bass, Lucky Peterson on keys and Hammond organ, and Jacqueline Reddick on background vocals. Telarc release with all sorts of great blues tunes, a solid hour of blues. Bunch of covers, bunch of originals, including a reference version of Messin' with the Kid that I almost played tonight, but I'm trying to play some of that other stuff that maybe you have not heard. I had a chance to talk to you for a while because, like I said, I had some housekeeping I had to take care of. So before that, we heard from John Primer and Friends, the Teresa's Lounge tribute record that came out in June of this year, featuring all sorts of the Chicagoland's greatest. The group shot in here is just a who's who of who's who on the Chicago scene. I recommend you check that one out. It's John Primer and Friends, Tribute to Teresa's Lounge, a 2026 release. It's a Blue House production. More at johnprimerblues.com. He's a real deal. Before that, we heard some Curtis Salgado. Wanted to send that out to my lovely bride. From Curtis Salgado's Clean Getaway record back in 2008, we heard Both Sorry Over Nothing. What a great tune. And we did hear some Lil Ed and the Blues Imperials in there from the Slideways record. I got some traditional blues coming. I got some classic blues coming. I got some blues ladies I'm going to play some more of. Got a special tribute a little later in the show. Going to dig out some Zydeco in the 8 o'clock hour. But we're going to just play some blues here. First, I got to keep you up to date on this kind of stuff. Because you're KCCK listeners and you support the programming on our station. And I'm just tickled pink to be able to say our station. That was such a showing last night for a Jazz Under the Stars Thursday night. Hope you'll all come out next week for the final installment of Jazz Under the Stars featuring Vandello with a big goodbye party for George Dorman. If you want in on cake and treats, you might want to get a hold of Laura here on the control tower. 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You'll get one Monday. 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
0: Oh, they're just the best. Okay. So this is a song we threatened to learn years ago in the Tanya English Trio. I'm going to play it for you right now. It's a classic tune. We're going to go back in time for a little ways and get ready for the 8 o'clock hour because we've got some surprises in there. Really nice looking Beaker Street Tribute Hour coming up. I had some great feedback from people at Jazz Under the Stars last night. And I love to hear what you think of what's going on with the show. So thank you so much for your input and saying hello and seeing everybody and putting your money in that bucket to help pay for the music this summer. It's been a wonderful season, as it has been for many, many years. 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

That's right. Your jazz and blues oasis in high definition. Iowa's Jazz Station, 88.3 KCCK. All right, that's Dinah Washington. Stumbled across this collection back in the stacks and just wanted to share with you that Baby Get Lost right there from the Queen of the Blues was number one on the R&B charts in 1949. She had a string of top 10 records that rivaled anybody in the recording industry. And she was one of the first to add that touch of gospel from the 60s that was so de rigueur among the black vocalists. She managed to remain articulate in an idiom most often marked by slurring and mumbling. And you can actually hear what she is throwing down. That's true. Right before that, Coco Taylor on the Alligator record from 2002 with Buddy Guy doing Bored. Born Under a Bad Sign. And we kick that set off with a classic from Sippy Wallace. Murder Gonna Be Her Crime. Really great slap, really great cross-section there, kind of a slash through some classic female blues for you. As we get closer to the 8 o'clock hour already, it's been just fantastic hanging out with you tonight. I hope you're having a great time, whatever it is that you are doing. As I mentioned during the last break, you can always get the first word on new jazz releases along with KCCK programs and events when you subscribe to the email newsletter each week. EKCCK delivers timely jazz news, program info, and commentary. 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You are listening to the Big Shoes Friday Blues Show. I'm your host, Uncle Ed English. Hope you're having a great time. Have a bunch of more great tunes to play for you this evening as we get ready at 9 o'clock for the Beaker Street Tribute Hour. I got a special shout out to Big Mo in the Beaker Hour and a couple of accommodations of requests that have been offered to me. I appreciate your feedback and your encouragement as I learn how to play CDs on the radio. It's only been a couple of months, and I thank you so much for your patience. Every now and then I'll hit the play button and realize I don't have the channel turned on. So I got to stop that and then start that track over with the board on. So I'm learning every week. It just gets better and better. And I hope you're having fun. Whatever your Friday night's doing, if you're driving somewhere, be careful on the roads. If you're hanging out on your patio, enjoying the evening air, good for you. I'll be out hanging out on my patio, which is now uncovered from all the limbs and debris we had from our tree down last week. Things are straightening out at the English household. Best to you, Miss Tanya. Hope you're having a fun evening, whatever it is that you are doing. We're going to get back to blues here in just a second. I am going to mention that just because school's fixing to start doesn't mean we can't get one more week of summer. So be sure to join us for Jazz Under the Stars next Thursday. It's been an incredible series. Had to move indoors, and we're hoping the weather's real nice to keep that final episode out of doors. Knoll Ridge Park is a beautiful spot for a show. You should know that North Liberty's third annual community block party, what a blast, being held Saturday this week, the 22nd, from 5 to 10 on Dubuque Street outside of their brand new City Hall. They have a beautiful facility there for live events. We went and saw Punching Pandas, Des Moines party band, last year in North Liberty for a street dance, and it was fantastic. Admission is free. 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Hey, you can call that same number to make your reservation for George Dorman's retirement party on the 28th, next Thursday night at Jazz Under the Stars. We'll also be throwing a party for George, who isn't going very far. You'll be hearing from George. Don't you worry about that. But like I mentioned, it's been great getting a chance to know him and spend time with the KCCK staff behind the scenes as I learn how to navigate
the waters of a broadcasting career. I'm going to play some Joe Louis Walker from my buddy John Klinkowitz. And I'm sending him all the very best. This is from Joe Louis Walker's album from back in 2008 called Witness to the Blues. 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
1: 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Good evening. That, of course, the great Lonnie Brooks from a great collection of artists from the Alligator Records 20th Anniversary Tour. Lonnie Brooks doing it like only Lonnie Brooks could. That cut called I Want All My Money Back, featuring Lonnie Brooks on guitar and vocals with Ronnie Baker Brooks still touring on guitar. Our very own Tommy T-Bone Giblin, the king of Thursday nights here in Cedar Rapids, still going strong at J.M. O'Malley's every Thursday night. Be sure to check and see. Augustus Taylor on bass, Kevin Mitchell on drums. Just such a great record. It's got Coco Taylor, the big all-star jam at the end. Of course, Elvin Bishop playing four of the absolute best Elvin Bishop tunes you'll ever hear. As I mentioned, it's the 20th anniversary release. Big double disc set. Just a blast. On Alligator Records. And that came out in 1993. You can do the math. 20 years down the road. Before that, we heard Eddie Turner. Really great guitar slinger. Great songwriter. That's an interesting record because it was produced by Kenny Passarelli, who was in the Barnstorm Band with Joe Walsh. This particular record is called Rise by Eddie Turner, and it came into the library back here in 05. Still very active. We heard a tune called Privileged Life, again produced by Kenny Passarelli. Before that, Joe Louis Walker, 100% More Man from his Witness to the Blues CD from 2008 on Stony Plain Records. The late, great Joe Louis Walker. That one released in 2008. Well, look at that. Only about a half hour left until the Beaker Street Tribute Hour gets started at 9 o'clock. So we're going to play some more blues. I got some Zydeco coming for you. A real treat. Got some more live music coming. Some more live blues. And that's going to include some Robert Cray off of that fantastic box set, Four Nights of 40 Years Live. He may be the one act I've seen more than any other now that Johnny Winter has passed away. I used to make it a point to go at least 2 hours to see Johnny Winter. He was a two-hour show for me, and I've seen him lots of times. But I bet you now these days I may have seen Robert Cray more than that. We're going to hear some of that. We're going to hear some Room Full of Blues. We're going to hear some Johnny Bergen as time allows, and then a couple of treats, some Zydeco ha-cha-cha music for you on your Friday night. This is the Big Shoes Friday Blues Show, Episode 7. Hope you're having a fun time. It's been so great getting a chance to catch up with some of my broadcasting friends and former DJs and current DJs, the people that have been in the industry, and I'm getting such great encouragement. I just want to thank everybody so much for supporting this step into the unknown. It's been a challenge, but it's been very rewarding. All right, let's get back to some live blues before we start running out of time. This is one from a great Room Full of Blues album caught live at Wolf Trap. Room Full of Blues been at it a very long time. 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KCCK.
2: 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Well, ladies and gentlemen, Room Full of Blues.

Let's do a really old classic for you on this next one, but we're going to get some help from Mr. Lee Oscar on this next one here. It's called Sitting on Top of the World.

Etwa, what is that he could receive?

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That is Buckwheat Zydeco. Mon petit filet. Buckwheat Zydeco. Before that, Zydeco Grigri from Beau Soleil, both appearing from the Big Easy soundtrack. Great collection of music from a fun motion picture, The Big Easy. Before that, we heard Johnny Bergen getting us in the mood with the Louisiana Walk from his Live Del Mar album from back in 2019. Before that, Robert Cray Band. Really great tune. Sitting on Top of the World Live from his Four Nights of 40 Years Live release. And then we started it all off before that break with Blues Walk from Room Full of Blues at Wolf Trap. I'm going to read you the note that comes with this CD. I saw the binder and said, oh, I should play some of that. And it says, when you play the CD, you need to mention that it is only available from the band's website, www.roomful.com, or at the band's concerts. They sent us this copy in return for being mentioned. Now, this goes back to 2002, this release, so I can neither confirm nor verify that this record is only available at their live performances or on their website, but it might be fun to check out. It's called Live at Wolf Trap, Room Full of Blues, caught live doing what they do best. Really great record. Well, we're just a few minutes away from getting over to Beaker Street for some flashback material. Big Mo started the Beaker Street Tribute Hour many years ago. And we heard from Clyde Clifford and his wife, Trish. Trish has been one of my Facebook buddies since I first got on Facebook years ago. And they are just tickled pink that there's people out there that remember Clyde Clifford and the Beaker Street Show. And we are happy to accommodate that. So I got time for just one more, some Coco Montoya. I'll see you on the other side as we make our way down Beaker Street. 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

on the mobile app, wherever you want to find us, there we are. Welcome to the Beaker Street Hour for this Friday night. Have a bunch of really cool stuff selected for you. This particular track we're going to open with was a request from last night at Jazz Under the Stars. Nice to know you're listening. It's just after 9 Friday night. Hope you've had a wonderful evening so far. Let's make one more hour of it extra special with me, your host, Uncle Ed English. Here on the Beaker Street.

your jazz and blues oasis. In high definition, Iowa's Jazz Station 88.3K, CCK. That, of course, Jeff Beck from the Beckola album. Just like that. Got on a Jeff Beck kick at home earlier this week and thought I'd share some of that with you. Of course, Rod Stewart had to cancel the state fair appearance this year. We're sad for that. Hope Rod recovers from the illness he was suffering. Before that, we heard Gentle Giant from their self-titled debut record. It was recorded in August of 1970 at Trident, the Vertigo label, Tony Visconti on the board. A lot of great history about that particular album. Pretty proggy. A lot of people thought that Gentle Giant deserved to be right up there on the Mount Rushmore with Yes and Emerson, Lake and Palmer and King Crimson, and I couldn't agree more. That's a really great record. A bunch of us went out to Raven Wolf Productions out by Williamsburg to see a fusion jazz electric rock group called the Galactic Cowboy Orchestra last week, and they played a bunch of contrapuntal, difficult list to play music. Their bass player joked that he gets paid by the note. They know a lot of notes. It's Friday night. It's after 9 o'clock. It's time for the Beaker Street Tribute Hour. With me, your host, Uncle Ed, it's a great honor to be with you on Friday like this. 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It'll just come right out of your off your debit card or out of your bank account. Quick reminder that we do have weather outside. Currently dark. It'll be brighter later, so don't despair. Sky's mostly clear, low of 64 tomorrow, around 82. And then Sunday, Monday, and Tuesday, it's going to be mostly sunny and in the upper 70s, lower 80s. Maybe not quite so humid, huh? For all you people doing Sunday Funday, maybe we can get some decent weather for Sunday Funday. All right, let's get back to music. We are all greatly saddened by the loss of Frank Beard, the drummer from ZZ Top. I just really feel for Billy Gibbons now, having lost his two brothers. He is going to soldier on. He's got a bunch of other music out there besides ZZ Top music, but they have they got a pretty deep bench. I mean, Dusty's been gone a couple of years, and Billy Gibbons hasn't slowed down a lick that I can tell. And now with Frank gone, it's going to be hard for him, I'm sure. And we just want to send all of our condolences and support to the greater ZZ Top family. And let's listen to something. How about it? Right here on the Beaker Street Tribute Hour with me, your host, Uncle Ed.

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I'm your host, Uncle Ed, picking up where Big Mo left off just a couple of months ago. Love you, buddy. Big Mo's a huge supporter of the Big Shoes Friday Blues Show, as well as the Beaker Street Tribute Hour. It was his baby, and I was tickled pink to get the opportunity to step into some mighty big shoes. We've been listening to some classic rock and roll. I hope you liked it. Started out with Tres Hombres, Master of Sparks. So many great ZZ Top albums. Those first two were just solid, but it was Tres Hombres that really kind of cemented ZZ Top in the mainstream. Reached number, LaGrange hit number 41 on the Billboard Hot 100. It was released in July of 73. Beer Drinkers and Hellraisers also on there. That Master of Sparks tune is really something. You study that song, there's a lot to learn about that. And then from one of my favorite all-time albums, Burgers by Hot Tuna, we heard Highway Song. That record was recorded in the fall and early winter of 1971 with Wally Heider in San Francisco. I think everybody my age had a copy of Burgers when we were growing up. Highway, Jorma Kaukonen tune. And then we finished up, which was with an album that was the Columbia House Album of the Month. I remember when we opted in to receive the Four Way Street album from Crosby, Stills, and Nash. I think it was in the summer of that year. It was released in April of 1971, and it was recorded in places like the Fillmore East, the Forum in Los Angeles, and the Auditorium Theater in Chicago during the summer of 1970. It's a big old record. It followed Deja Vu pretty close. And while I was doing some research for the show, I was going to play Do You Like My New Car off the Zappa 71 album. And then I realized that there's a lot of inappropriate language on that particular cut. But that's where they start trading barbs about being a famous rock star like David Crosby. David Crosby, of course, wrote and sang. That particular cut, Long Time Gone, from the Four Way Street Live album, 1971. All right, I mentioned that I've got a special treat for my buddy Big Mo coming up. But first, Jazz 88.3 is a great way to start your work day. You can wake up with Bob Stewart every weekday morning. George Dorman brings you concise news updates that focuses on getting your day started with great music instead of just a lot of talk. So join Bob and George mornings at 6 a.m. right here on Iowa's Jazz Station. Thank you so much for listening tonight. Had a great time with the Big Shoes Friday Blues show earlier. I mentioned that last week and this week I'm in the studio. Next week I have a performance in downtown Iowa City I got to attend to. So I'll record a show ahead of time, including an extra special Beaker Street Hour next week, the 28th of August. We're going to finish out that episode of the show, and we're going to play Echoes from Pink Floyd. I think it's 25 minutes. We're going to get all of our IDs and everything out of the way beforehand. And I just let that track. It's such a great release. Pink Floyd was really coming into their own. It was before Dark Side of the Moon. The songs are a little more structured.
but challenging nonetheless. All right, here it is. This set goes out to my good friend, Big Mo John Heim. I hope you're listening, brother. Wishing you all the best in your recent recovery. Hope your energy's good and your outlook is positive.

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0: Topanga Windows. Topanga Windows from Spirit's first album. That was the first track on side two. Really great record. Before that, we heard from the Apostrophe album, Frank Zappa jamming around with Jim Gordon and Jack Bruce, credited as co-authors on that particular track. Jim Gordon, what an amazing story. One of the great tragedies of rock. And then started it off with Spooky Tooth featuring Mike Harrison from The Last Puff back in 1969. Their incredible version of I Am the Walrus. All right, I want to get started on this last track real quick because it means a lot to me. And I want to send it out to everybody that's going through stuff. 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Also, every month, KCCK will call your attention to a new release that we think is especially noteworthy. This is no exception. The featured album for August is Honoring Pat Martino, Volume 2, from the Alternative Guitar Summit. The second tribute to one of jazz guitar's towering voices is largely drawn from a series of intimate 2021 pandemic-era sessions capturing a moment while making music together, carried renewed with renewed meaning and urgency. A distinguished group of guitarists, including Kurt Rosenwinkel, Dave Stryker, Peter Bernstein, Steve Cardenas, all sorts of folks, came together to celebrate his enduring legacy. Honoring Martino, Pat Martino Volume 2 is the Alternative Guitar Summit on High Note Records is our featured album for August. You know what? I'm going to save this one. I'm going to save this tune I was about to play for next week because I'm just having a blast. I want to thank everybody who's weighing in from all over the place about the show tonight. And you've been listening to the Beaker Street Tribute Hour here on 88.3 KCCK. Thank you so much for joining me tonight. Stay tuned for Beale Street Caravan. Talking about the Memphis Underground. And again, you are listening to your home for blues, news, and all that jazz. 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
3: And I'm Jared J.B. 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
4: Grammy-nominated bluesman Guy Davis will be with us to deliver an installment of the Blues Hall of Fame, an exploration of the lives of the pioneers and innovators enshrined in the Blues Hall of Fame here in Memphis, Tennessee, brought to you by the Blues Foundation. This week on Bill Street Caravan, Memphis guitarist Joe Restiva returns to the program with a new record and a band full of some of the finest musicians around the city.
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4: And that title there tells you quite a bit about the music that we're gonna hear, because this record is about friendship and it's about mentorship. Actually, you know, when I think about this record in particular, it almost brought a tear to my eye to see the liner notes on the back written by longtime Memphis guitarist Jim Duckworth. Both Jim and Joe are DJs on WYXR 91.7 FM, a station that I co-founded, and we're so far removed from the heyday of vinyl records. When we started the station, I never would have imagined that one DJ would christen another DJ's record with liner notes and actually sign them as a WYXR DJ. It felt like the ultimate passing of the torch.

0: 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And just because we're talking about Joe Restivo, Memphis is a part of all of them.
1: Absolutely. You know, last time we had Joe on the show, he was promoting his record, Where's Joe? And I think that we found him. We you know, he might have been out adrift a little bit, but he always comes right on back home. So here he is, Joe Restivo, live at the Green Room at Crosstown Concourse here in Memphis, Tennessee, live on Bill Street Caravan.

0: Chris Hazleton on the organ. Mr. Kirk Smothers. 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
1: That was Joe Restivo and friends live at the Green Room in Crosstown Concourse here in Memphis, Tennessee, right here on Beale Street Caravan. 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

0: Johnny Ace and Big Mama waved, smiled, bowed, and headed off stage as the cheers died down. It was Christmas night, the late show, and they had one more set. Johnny opened the dressing room door and saw empty bottles scattered across the floor. Johnny's girlfriend and Big Mama's girlfriend were already there, smoking and joking, with a DJ from KCOH known as the Bellman. Johnny sat on a dressing table and threw his arm around his girl. Johnny took the vodka bottle out of the Bellman's hand and swigged. Big Mama practically snatched it right out of his mouth. Johnny pulled a pistol out of his pocket faster than Big Mama put the bottle to her lips, pointed the gun at her, pulled the trigger. Everyone shrieked. Snap. Johnny laughed. Big Mama grabbed the gun out of his hand. "Don't you point that thing at anybody else," she told him. Big Mama popped open the revolver's chamber, spun it like a roulette wheel, and put the gun back in Johnny's hand. He snapped the chamber shut. "It don't shoot, see?" he said, and pointed it at his girl's head. Snap! Everyone was cussing and yelling. Johnny cackled. "I ain't gonna hurt anybody," he said. He looked down the barrel, pressed it to his temple, and pulled the trigger. Bang. Big Mama looked at Johnny and saw his eyes roll. He drooped, keeled sideways, and crashed to the floor. Everyone still thought he was kidding. He just lay there smirking with a penny hole in the side of his head. Then the red blood spilled out of the other side like ink. They screamed and ran. The bellman called his radio station to break the news. Somebody had to tell Mr. Roby that his biggest star was dead. Don Roby stayed home for Christmas night and left his business partner, Evelyn Johnson, to handle the money at Johnny and Big Mama's show. The duty of informing Roby of the tragedy fell to Evelyn. Big Mama came along for moral support. In the car, Evelyn clicked on KCOH. The tribute had already begun.
1: So, darling, I sing my song.
0: Don Roby opened the door. He had on red slippers and a green robe. He held a crystal tumbler full of golden liquid. Evelyn wore black patent leather heels, a tartan skirt, and white cashmere sweater. Behind her stood Big Mama Thornton. They heard KCOH crackling behind him. They stared at him. Big Mama shook her head. He could smell Big Mama's cigar smoke, Swisher Sweet. He looked up and said, "How could I have killed him? I wasn't even there." It's no accident that everyone, including his own business partner, suspected Don of having a hand in Johnny's death. He spent years deliberately building the reputation that fit right in with such a scheme. Every storyteller has a medium, from radio, TV, movies, and magazines right down to the front porch. Don Roby worked the grapevine. He knew that a power gesture travels word of mouth through a small community like the music business. Roby liked to bundle all the cash he'd make from a show at his nightclub, stuff it in a money bag, and walk it into the bank with his gun in his hand to make the deposit. When a rumor made the Houston nightlife circles about a con man getting the best of Roby in a deal, Don found the man on the street and punched him out where everyone could see. His myth reached epic heights back when he won the contract of Johnny Ace. The conquest began when Roby got a call at the Peacock Records office from a disc jockey in Memphis. The jock said, "I don't know much more about records than how to play them." Roby listened. "But I cut a song on this kid that's a guaranteed hit." The DJ went on. "I met your sales guy here at the station. He said you know how to get the thing in stores. Get it some airplay. Collect from distributors." Roby's silence unnerved the DJ. He kept talking. "I just think it'd be a heck of a thing for a white DJ and a black mogul such as yourself to go in together down there." At last, Roby spoke. "I'm a black man and a white man. I can whip your tail or outsmart you."
2: "Okay. I started a little record company called Duke Records."
0: Roby said, "Send the master back with my salesman, and the partnership begins."
2: Roby hung up. The white DJ barely knew what was going on, but shipped Johnny Ace's record to Houston, half on good faith and the rest out of fear.
0: The DJ heard nothing more from Roby for 2 weeks. He found a fresh issue of Billboard in the lobby at work. He opened it up and flipped to a full-page ad.
2: Don Robey proudly introduces Duke Records. The hot new R&B company debuts with the smash hit My Song by Johnny Ace. As the next issues of Billboard would attest, the ad was more like a prophecy. My Song reached number one on the R&B charts and stayed there for 2.5 months. But the DJ heard nothing from Robey. Worse yet, he received nothing from Robey, not a nickel. The DJ built up the courage to go see his silent partner in person. He walked right into the Peacock Records headquarters and into Don Robey's office. "I'm here to work," he told Robey. "I quit my job and I want to do my part for the company." Robey gave a moment's eye contact. He slid open a desk drawer. He removed a silver 45 caliber handgun. The DJ saw diamonds glinting in the grip. Robey set it down on the desk in front of himself. He slid open another drawer, and he pulled out a little bundle of cash and tossed it on the desk in front of the DJ. And another. In all, Robey tossed out 10 little bundles without saying a word. He rocked back in his chair and looked the DJ in the eye and said, "You got bought out." The story got around through the small fraternity of rhythm and blues record companies, performance distributors, and radio people. Stingy distributors began to pay Robey back from records he'd shipped them years before. Don deeply appreciated the ripple effect of one powerful gesture. After Christmas night 1954, virtually everyone in the business simply said, "Johnny got bought out." Robey did nothing to clear the air. Johnny's funeral was the biggest story in the news. B.B. King and Bobby Blue Bland served as pallbearers. Mourners lined up for blocks and filed past Johnny's station wagon parked outside the church. Robey bumped into Big Mama Thornton standing over Johnny's open casket. "You sure know how to throw a funeral," she said. She tucked a bullet into the pocket on Johnny's suit and walked away. After Johnny sank beneath the soil, Don went for a golf date with the radio station general manager. "Tough break with Johnny," radio man said. "Hey, that night nearly killed me, too," Don replied as he lined up a putt. The radio man felt a drop of sympathy. Curious, he tilted his head to ask how. Don said, "I had to give 3,000 refunds when Johnny couldn't go back on." He smirked and sank his shot. "Kid picked a terrible night to die," Don said. Johnny dropped right when his new single dropped.
1: "Forever, my darling, my love will be true."
2: Robey rocked back in his desk chair. Evelyn Johnson sat across from him. He held up the new issue of Billboard and read to her. The recent death of Ace gave added impetus to what would probably have been heavy first week sales in any case. "Pledging My Love is spiraling upward at dazzling speed." Robey looked at her before completing the sentence. "Almost as popular with pop customers as with R&B. He set down the magazine. "Pop, Evelyn," he repeated. "White people are buying this record." He reclined back in his chair. "Our number one R&B hits ship maybe 50,000 a year. A pop hit ships 1 million. He pushed a piece of paper across the desk. Evelyn saw William Morris Agency letterhead. Don said, "This deal splits ownership of Pledging My Love with the biggest entertainment company in pop music." He looked Evelyn in the eye. "They're going to pitch it to everyone on their roster. Sinatra, Satchmo, think of it. I get half of every penny that song makes over on the pop side." Robey felt a hand on his shoulder. He smelled Swisher Sweet Smoke. He turned his head to look, but was stopped by the cold barrel of a gun to his temple. Big Mama took the pen out of Don's hand. She signed her name to the contract and slid the paper across the desk to Evelyn. Evelyn looked at Don and signed her name. Don Robey added his signature as Evelyn told him,

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For more information on the Blues Foundation, go to blues.org.

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1: Yeah, this recording represents Joe's latest album, A Beautiful Friendship, and he brought a lot of his friends along. Renardo Ward on drums, Chris Hazleton on Hammond B3 organ, Kirk Smothers on tenor and Barry sax, Felix Hernandez on percussion, and right in the middle of all the action is our friend Joe Restivo on guitar.
3: That's right. No doubt a collection of masterful musicians, but I don't hesitate to call all those guys. I bet they're friends as well. And I'm going to keep that friendship theme running throughout the rest of this show in tribute to Joe's album, A Beautiful Friendship. Joe is prolific, if nothing else. You can hear Joe on projects with groups like the City Champs, the Bo Keys, who he's touring with and recording with even today, and also the Love Light Orchestra. Those bands give Joe the opportunity to stretch his musical strings and display the combination of the jazz and the blues and the soul and the R&B that he's received so much accolade for throughout his illustrious career.
1: And not just on the stage and in the studio, Joe was actually taking a new leap behind the scenes with this record. He started his own label to release this new project, Warbler Records. I like the name.
3: Classic Joe.
1: And I don't want to warble this opportunity to jump right back into the music. Here's our friend Joe Restivo, live at the Green Room in Crosstown Concourse here in Memphis, Tennessee, right now on Bill Street Caravan.

0: We're here today, folks, with Memphis Music Royalty, as we've got a veteran and still a trailblazer in the Memphis music scene, Mr. Joe Restivo.
1: I'm here. It's good to be with you, man.
0: Man, it's great to have you.
1: My guitar buddy, my guitar colleague.
0: Hey, Joe, what does Joe Restivo himself have coming up next?
1: I've got a couple things happening. I got some record projects. I got one, and you can go to my Bandcamp. I think it's just Bandcamp, Joe Restivo. If you Google that, it's not hard to pull up.
0: Restivo.
1: Mm-hmm. So I've got a new record called A Beautiful Friendship that's out on my label. We did a thing on that. Yeah. And then I did a release show, and that's, you can buy the LP. I did LPs, and you can buy them at my Bandcamp. You can also just go stream it if you want, but buy the LP. The LP's so cool. And so we did a release show for that. And we did it at the Green Room, and my friend Kevin Houston recorded it. And so I was like, man, this sounds pretty good. So we mixed it, and we're releasing that. That'll be available for streaming, and that's Joe Restivo and Friends live from the Green Room.
0: That'll be on Bill. That's the episode we recorded.
1: That's the episode you recorded?
0: Yes, sir.
1: That's right.
0: So that'll be a future episode of Bill Street Caravan.
1: That'll be a future episode, but I'm releasing it as streaming, and I got videos. I videoed the whole thing, and that's going to be on YouTube, and you can see the whole concert. I brought this guy, Chris Hazleton, in from Kansas City. He's baddest organ player in Kansas City. He's playing on it. I got Pastor Renardo Ward on drums. I got Felix Hernandez on percussion. I got Kirk Smothers on saxophone and flute. And, man, it was a groovy night. I had no plans to put it out as a record, but once we heard it and we mixed it, I was like, man, I'm putting this out. So check that out. That's my latest thing.
0: Yes, sir. Cool. Thank you, Joe.
1: Thank you.

0: Thank y'all for coming. Thank you.
1: That was Joe Restivo and friends live at the Green Room at Crosstown Arts right here in Memphis, Tennessee.

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very pleasant good day to you. Bob Brown here. Time now for Blues After Hours. We're starting our program with Mac Brown and the Blues Crew. We're going to follow that tune with the fabulous Rip Chords. Right now, Mac Brown and the Blues Crew, Broken Home. Sit back, relax, right at you.

going to do a little thing right now that was written by Art Neville and his brothers, the Neville Brothers. And this is dedicated to Stevie Ray. It's called Six Strings Down. It goes like this.

That is music from the Paul Butterfield Blues Band, Shake Your Money Maker. You also heard Jimmy Vaughn and the Tilt-A-Whirl Band, Six Strings Down. In front of Jimmy, you heard Ray Charles, I Chose to Sing the Blues. In front of Ray, you heard the fabulous Ripcords, Burn This House Down. We started Blues After Hours with Mac Brown and the Blues Crew, Broken Home, off the compact disc, Long Time Coming. It has been a long time, but it's the best time of the week to hear the blues. We bring it to you just the way you like them. Thank you for coming along. I'm Bob Brown, loving what I do for you, and that's playing the blues. Here's Tracy Lee Nelson, Even Fools Get the Blues.

That is music from Bo Diddley. I'm a Man. In front of Bo Diddley, you heard Big Mama Thornton, Hound Dog. We're going to take a break and come back on the other side with music from Delana Gayle Bowen and Johnny Guitar Watson. You're listening to Blues After Hours.

You're listening to Blues After Hours. Bob Brown, right here, loving bringing this great blues music to you. We have coming right now music from Johnny Guitar Watson, Funk Beyond the Call of Duty.

Everybody give us a little soul clap right there before we can do this. Huh? We want to try to get the mood just right, you dig? Because right now we got to give a warm Chicago welcome to the one and only Mr. Elvin Bishop.

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I'm talking about the late, great Mr. Hound Dog Taylor. Can you dig that? Huh? 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He said,

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He said, Sadie, what you want your man to do? Lord, say it. What you want your man to do? You know that I love you. Don't want no one but you. Now, I'm gonna get a little help right here. You know what it is? You know what he called? He called

That is music from Sun Seals and Elvin Bishop, Sadie, off the compact disc Alligator Records 30th Anniversary Collection. In front of Sun Seals and Elvin Bishop, you heard Johnny Guitar Watson, Funk, Beyond the Call of Duty. Bob Brown, Got the Controls, thank you for coming along and taking this bluesy ride. We have right now Dalana Gale Bowen, I Got You.

That is music from Cap Mo, Grandma's Hands. In front of Cap Mo, you heard McKinley Mitchell, End of the Rainbow. We started our set with Delana Gayle Bowen, I Got You, off the compact disc of the title track. It's my sad time of the hour when we are just about out of time for Blues After Hours, but I promise you, I'll be back next week, same time, in the same place, and we'll do it all over again. I'm going to end the program with music from Mr. Charles Brown, Let the Sunshine In to My Life.

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1: From Quality Radio Productions, it's Jazz Progressions. I'm Jake Longwell. Today, it's another one of our all-fusion programs. And we'll begin with a set from the 1990s, starting off with the quartet Electric Chien, fronted by Dutch guitarist Martin van Ittersen, with Thierry Elzier on keyboards, also Stefan Levistro on bass, and the American drummer Gary Novak. From their self-titled debut from 1996, Electric Chien, here is Tree of Life.

That's music from Lost Tribe, from their self-titled debut for Windham Hill Jazz from 1993, with Adam Rogers and David Gilmour guitars, Dave Binney on sax, also Fima Ifran bass and Ben Porowski drums and sound samples. We heard Eargasm. Drummer Dave Weckl before that from his album on GRP Records, Master Plan. And we listened to Here and There, a piece which he co-wrote with the keyboardist in the group, Jay Oliver. Also featuring Eric Marienthal on sax, Peter Mayer on guitar, and bassist Anthony Jackson. And Electric Chin got that set underway from their self-titled debut for RN Discs, the recording arm of Radio Nederland, the Dutch public broadcaster. We heard Tree of Life. In this segment of the program, we will listen to music from Tone Center Records, a sub-label of Shrapnel Records, Tone Center, focusing on modern fusion. And we'll begin with a trio featuring guitarist Frank Gambale, bassist Stuart Hamm, and drummer Steve Smith, from their album Show Me What You Can Do, and they do exactly that on this CD. We'll listen to Lydia's Love Van.

That's one from Italian guitarist and drummer Fabrizio Leo, along with Rossano Eliuteri on bass, and a piece demonstrating that at times the worlds of jazz fusion and heavy metal collide, Metal Bagalini, from the album Cutaway. Guitarist Greg Howe before that, with Dylan Fisher on bass and Kevin Sofra on drums, the title track from the CD Hyper Acuity. And we began the set with another trio, Frank Gambale, Stuart Ham, and Steve Smith, Lydia's Love Van, from Show Me What You Can Do, all three albums released on the Tone Center label. It is Jazz Progressions. I'm Jake Longwell. If you want to get in touch, the email address is qualityradioproductions@gmail.com, and our website, qualityradioproductions.blogspot.com. You're tuned in to Jazz Progressions, program 2412. We'll begin our final set of the hour with music of Chicago. From their inception in 1969 through the 70s, Chicago's music had a serious jazz component to it, as demonstrated by this deep album track from their 1974 release, Chicago 7, the album which gave us the hits I've Been Searching So Long, Make Me Smile, and Wishing You Were Here. But this is pure 70s fusion, no pop elements whatsoever here. And the piece features Lee Lochnan on trumpet and flugelhorn, also James Pankow, trombone, Walter Parizader on soprano sax, who co-wrote the tune, along with Terry Kath on guitar, Robert Lamb and Dan Walensky on keyboards, Peter Cetera on bass, Danny Serafin, the tune's other author, on drums, and Laudir de Oliveira on percussion. This piece closes out side A of the original two-record set, Devil's Suite.

0: Wrapping up the program with music of The Soft Machine, an outstanding British fusion band. From 1973, the album Soft Machine 7, with Carl Jenkins on reeds and keyboards, including oboe. Mike Ratledge, additional keyboard player. Mike was the only member of the band that was consistent throughout its evolution. Roy Babington on bass and John Marshall on drums. We heard Penny Hitch. Chicago before that with Devil's Sweet, and Sweet in this case is S-W-E-E-T, from 1974 and the album Chicago 7. That does indeed conclude this hour of the program. My name is Jake Longwell. Thank you, as always, for your company. I hope you enjoyed my selections. Please join me again soon for another exploration of the wide and varied world of modern jazz. Jazz Progressions is distributed by Quality Radio Productions.
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2: Here's what's coming up on the show today. We're doing a classic cut for the CD Spotlight, taking you way back to 1987. It's actually a new release from Mack Avenue Records from the Oscar Peterson Quartet, live in Helsinki. It's called A Time for Love. So we're going to sample a few tracks from that. We'll also get to new music from Kurt Elling, Mindy Hebert, and we'd love to hear from you with a request. You can do that right at our Facebook page or our website. We'll kick the show off with a track from David Sanborn on Jazz Variations.

Jazz variations like nothing else. The Go Jazz All-Stars and Let's Make a Deal. The George Conn Quartet, You and the Night and the Music. We heard Brian Owens in there, A Change is Gonna Come, and you might have caught Michael McDonald doing background vocals. Starting the show today, David Sanborn and Sugar. How are you? I'm Tonia King. So glad to have you tuning in and checking us out here at Jazz Variations in our CD Spotlight, which kicks off the next hour. We're going to take you back to 1987. Mack Avenue produced a double CD of the Oscar Peterson Quartet live in Helsinki from 1987. It's called A Time for Love. Some great performances on here from Joe Pass on guitar, Dave Young on bass, and Martin Drew on drums. And of course, Oscar Peterson playing some great piano. So I hope you'll stay with us for that. Also on the way, new music from Kurt Elling, Mindy Hebert, Booker T. We've got a great lineup of music today for you on Jazz Variations. Let's continue with the new Master Sounds.

Jazz Variations Like Nothing Else. That's an old one from bassist Christian McBride and a song called Gettin' to It. The Boston Horns, It's In Your Face. We heard the Crusaders, Coulda, Woulda, Shoulda, and the new Master Sounds with Shake It. Our CD spotlight today taking you back to 1987, the Oscar Peterson Quartet, live in Helsinki from Mack Avenue Records. I hope you'll stay with us for that and a lot more jazz coming up. Whoa.

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Topping the bill was horse-faced Ethel and her marvelous pigs in satin. We pounded our stakes in the ground, all powder brown, and the branches spread like scary fingers reaching. We were in a pasture of Kankakee, and one-eyed Myra, the queen of the galley, who trained the ostrich and the camels, she'd look at me squinty with a one good eye and a Roy Orbison t-shirt. She bottle fed an orangutan and tripod. And then there was Yodeling Elaine, queen of the air, who wore a dollar sign medallion. She had a tiny bubble of spittle around her nostril, a little rusty tear, for she had lassoed and lost another tipsy sailor. And over in the burnt yellow tent by the frozen tractor, the music was like electric sugar. Zuzu Boland played Stave and Chain, mighty tiny on the song. And he threw his head back with a mouthful of gold teeth. And they played Lopsided Heart and Moon Over Dog Street. By the time they played Moanin' Low, I was soaking wet, wild-eyed. Dr. Bliss slipped me a preparation and I fell asleep with Livery Stable Blues in my ear. And me and Molly Hooey drank Pruno and Kool-Aid. She had a tattoo gun made out of a cassette motor and a guitar string. She soaked a hanky in Three Roses and rubbed it on the spot. She drew a rickety heart and a bent arrow and it hurt like hell. And Funeral Wells spun Poodle Murphy on the target as he threw his hardware. Only once in Sheboygan did he miss at a matinee on Diamond P. She never let him forget it. They were doing two shows and she had a high fever. He took off a piece of her ear. And Tip Little told her she should leave the bum. But Poodle said, he fetched me last time I run. I'd like to hammer this ring into a bullet. Huh. I wish I had some whiskey and a gun, my dear. I wish I had some whiskey and a gun, my dear. Like E.E. Cummings said, damn everything but the circus.

0: Jazz variations like nothing else. Boy, she's got an identifiable sound, doesn't she? Mindy Hebert on saxophone. That's a cut she did with Booker T called Make It Happen. Before that, brand new music from vocalist Kurt Elling. We heard Circus and the Baylor Project. Happy to Be With You. Also another new cut. Coming up, the CD Spotlight, Oscar Peterson live in Helsinki, 1987 from Mack Avenue Records. I hope you'll stay with us. 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
0: 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It's time for the CD Spotlight. This is where I get to open up a brand new release and introduce you to sometimes a new artist, a new band, or take you way back like we're going to do today. Mack Avenue Records has put out a double CD featuring the Oscar Peterson Quartet, recorded live in Helsinki, 1987. It's called A Time for Love. Features Joe Pass on guitar, David Young on bass, and Martin Drew on drums. The first track we'll check out is called Cool Walk, the Oscar Peterson Quartet in the CD Spotlight on Jazz Variations.

0: Jazz Variations, the CD Spotlight today. The Oscar Peterson Quartet live in Helsinki, 1987. The CD is called A Time for Love. It's actually a double CD release from Mack Avenue Records, featuring the wonderful Oscar Peterson on piano, Joe Pass on guitar, David Young on bass, and Martin Drew on drums. If you'd like to find out more details about the new release, visit our Facebook page or jazzvariations.com. Here's a classic cut from Claude Williams.
1: Love makes me treat you the way that I do. 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

Jazz Variations. It's like nothing else, for sure. Boy, that is an interesting band, isn't it? Orgone. They are out of the Los Angeles area. That is what we're all about on Jazz Variations, is introducing you to interesting music that you might not have had a chance to hear otherwise. We also heard Nina Simone with a classic, Save Me, John Stein, great guitar player out of the Boston area, Sugar, and a classic cut from Claude Williams, G-Baby, Ain't I Good to You. It's Tony Aking. Thanks so much for finding us on Jazz Variations. Still to come, Miriam McCabe, we got Kelly Gray and Jay Soto up next on Jazz Variations.

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0: It's your weekly showcase of everything jazz, blues, soul, funk. We really mix it up. Lots of great music styles to introduce you to from all over the world. That is Greg Adams. What's it gonna be? Before that, Kelly Gray, really exciting vocalist from Texas, got a right to sing the blues.
1: Before that, Wynton Marsalis with Susan Tedeschi, and I Wish I Knew How It Would Feel to Be Free. You could hear Derek Trucks doing some great guitar work.
0: Had some great rhythms from Miriam Makeba with Pata Pata. Jay Soto kicking off that set, Make It Happen. And that is Jazz Variations for this week. Until next time, I'm Tony Aking. Thanks so much for tuning in and joining me on Jazz Variations.
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2: 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I'm Jake Longwell. Welcome to another hour of smooth jazz and beyond, coming to you from New York's Finger Lakes region. Opening the program this time with music from Special Effects and a track from their album Play, their debut album for the JVC label. This one's called New Beginnings.

That's one from trumpeter Bob Case. No Time for Daydreams, the name of the LP, the track Easy Goin'. UK jazz singer Claire Martin before that, and a piece composed by another jazz songstress, Betty Carter, the track Tight from Claire's CD The Waiting Game. From Canada, guitarist William Elwood before that, Light a Candle from the Narada Records package Guitar Works. And we began that set with Special Effects, with Kelly Minucci on guitar, the track New Beginnings from the Play CD. Fatburger gets this set of Lake Erie music underway, the band taking their name from a popular fast food chain on the West Coast, with Steve Laurie on guitar. This is from the Time Will Tell release. It's called Monica.

That's a smooth rendition of a track originally recorded in 1979 by Dionne Warwick, Deja Vu, as played by Walter Beasley on sax. A nice single from Walter from 2023. John Clemmer, another outstanding smooth jazz sax player, also recorded a version of Deja Vu not long after the original was released on his 1980 album, Finesse. Before that, more music out of the UK, this time from songstress Julia Fordham, the track Talk, Walk, Drive from her album Swept. We also heard from German keyboardist Bernward Kosch the track Follow Me from Laguna de la Vera. And up at the top, it was Fatburger with Steve Laurie on the guitar, Monica, originally from the album Time Will Tell. You can also find it on a Best Of compilation, appropriately titled The Best Of Fatburger. 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I'm Jake Longwell. 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If you'd like the playlist or streaming audio for this episode, it's Lake Air Program 2309. We'll begin our final set of the hour with Phil Walker on sax from the album In the Air Tonight. This one's called Gotta Love It.

0: Wrapping up the hour with Joe McBride on keyboards, The River from the Texas Hold'em CD. Tracy Chapman before that from her second LP, Crossroads, we heard Freedom Now. Pianist Rachel Z, the longtime keyboardist in the band Steps Ahead. From her second solo album, Love is the Power, we heard one of two beautiful solo piano pieces that close out the CD. It was the closing track. At the Break of Dawn, He Pulled Back His Hair was the name of it, from Rachel Z. And up at the top, Phil Walker on sax from his 2022 release, In the Air Tonight, we heard Gotta Love It. And that
1: does it for this hour. Stardate, August 22nd. The sun narrowly skirts by the heart of the lion today and tomorrow, the star Regulus. At their closest, they'll be separated by just a fraction of a degree. After that, the sun will slide across Leo for almost 4 weeks before moving into Virgo. That may surprise those whose astrological sign is Virgo. The sun is supposed to cross into Virgo tomorrow. That highlights 2 points: the difference between the signs and the constellations, and the sun's changing position relative to both. The constellations of the zodiac were drawn thousands of years ago. They were based on connect-the-dots patterns of stars, not formal boundaries. The constellations are different sizes, so the sun spends different amounts of time crossing each one. On average, though, with 12 months and 12 constellations, the sun spent a month in each. So astrology divided the zodiac into 12 equal slices. That meant the sun spent an equal amount of time in each sign, regardless of the size of the constellation itself. But the sun shifts position relative to the background of the stars. So today, the signs and constellations are out of sync by about a month. And in the early 20th century, astronomers assigned formal borders to the constellations. So the sun spends from about a week to more than 5 weeks crossing each constellation. And the way the borders are set up, it actually crosses 13 of them, including Leo. We have more sky-watching tips and much more about our amazing universe in Stardate magazine. Details at stardate.org. For the McDonald Observatory, I'm Billy Henry.
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0: What did we hear there, Jess?
1: That was the dear, sweet, gorgeous Doris Day singing Dream a Little Dream of Me from a record she made Day by Night. Wonderful. I know that she was your first, real first crush.
0: Yes.
1: What was the moment where you fell so deeply in love with Doris Day?
0: Oh, there was a particular appearance that she made on The Tonight Show that was very
1: Was there a
0: sweet.
1: Little black dress involved in pearls, perhaps?
0: No, I can tell you, but I'm going to leave it to the listeners to find the episode of her on the Tonight Show. And she was so sweet, and Johnny was so good with her. And that was that.
1: So She gave us a lot, left some gorgeous records behind and great fun movies, and she was so committed to animals for the remainder of her life.
0: Yes.
1: What a run she had.
0: Amazing movies with Rock Hudson that were so...
1: Pillow Talk.
0: Those crazy
1: plots.
0: Was
1: it Pillow Talk?
0: Yeah.
1: Yeah.
0: Those crazy plots and, you know, and they made those things work. It's just sensational. There was one with Cary Grant, A Touch of Mink, where they end up on the... in a dugout with like Mickey Mantle and Roger Maris. It's crazy.
1: Didn't she do a Hitchcock film?
0: That's the one, Que Sera Sera.
1: Que Sera Sera, that, yeah.
0: I don't know if that's the title of, but
1: no,
0: it's
1: Jimmy
0: not. Stewart.
1: I can't remember it, but we'll play one more Doris Day.
0: Can I play one?
1: And then we'll everyone's yelling at their radios trying to tell us what Que Sera Sera.
0: Right.
1: Jimmy Stewart, yeah. Anyway, yeah,
0: but
1: play
0: she
1: one.
0: Sings it, and that's how the child discovers where she is or something, one of those kind of things. But I wanted to do, I have Doris Day with Andre Previn.
1: Oh.
0: And this is Close Your Eyes. There's a duet, Andre Previn and Doris Day on Radio Deluxe.
1: Deluxe.

0: Doris Day and Close Your Eyes. That's Doris Day and Andre Previn. And you found out...
1: Yes, of course. It was The Man Who Knew Too Much. Yes. Jimmy Stewart, Doris Day, Alfred Hitchcock.
0: Since I mentioned Andre Previn, I have something else to finish up segment one. You
1: Perfect,
0: mind?
1: Yes.
0: Here's Andre Previn with Dinah Shore from a record they made together, and this is Sleepy Time Gal. I believe that to be a Richard Whiting song, as a matter of fact. So here's Dinah Shore and Andre Previn on Radio Deluxe.

0: Dinosaur with Andre Previn. They made a whole record together. And that Sleepy Time gal. Dinosaur, another one of my favorites, because she had that television show in the afternoon all the time.
1: Yeah, we watched it. It was like on when we came home, come home from school.
0: Yeah, there was that and Mike Douglas. That was informed our lives.
1: And I always thought she was so cool because she went out with Burt Reynolds.
0: That was a huge thing.
1: She was older, much older woman, right?
0: But she was tremendous.
1: She was the heartthrob of America.
0: Another terrific woman, and she...
1: Let's just talk at the same time.
0: I'll get so excited. My apologies.
1: It's like talk show 101. Don't talk at the same time.
0: Yes, we break.
1: You
0: that
1: go.
0: One.
1: I'm sorry.
0: No, I just remember, and she had the Dinosaur golf tournament too, which was a big deal for women and the support that she gave them. So she a really classy woman, Dinosaur, and a big star.
1: Yes.
0: Now you can talk. I'm John Pizzarelli. You are
1: Jessica Mulaski.
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0: 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From high atop Lexington Avenue here on a rainy day in the Deluxe Living Room, I'm John Pizzarelli along with
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1: We're on Facebook as well.
0: Oh, yes.
1: There's a nice page people discuss.
0: That's
1: lovely.
0: Right. Deb DeMartini posts the set lists from every week, and... So that you can be part of the Radio Deluxe fandom, as it were. This is episode 703. what direction would you like to go in?
1: I'm just going to go because let's hear Bobby Short sing Manhattan.
0: Oh, fantastic. 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

0: from an album called Songs of New York. That was Bobby Short.
1: Isn't that just spectacular?
0: Bucky Pizzarelli in that group.
1: I know. It's just amazing.
0: Here's Dick Hames from the Complete Capitol Collection and The More I See You, an Ian Bernard arrangement on Radio Deluxe.

0: That was Dick Hames in The More I See You from the Complete Capitol Collection. It's worth your while to have those two, to have that Complete Capitol series of Dick Hames. He just was
1: fantastic. Think a lot of people playing Dick Hames on the radio.
0: Well, that particular record has always been in our house. The original record was called Rain or Shine, and Ian Bernard did the music, did the arrangements, and two of the arrangements on the record are Johnny Mandel, one of his early creations.
1: There's such a deep, beautiful resonance in his chest, in that baritone sound of his.
0: He replaced Frank Sinatra in the Tommy Dorsey Orchestra. There's even like a record of, you know, have a good time, old boy. Yes, I will, Frank. You know, one of those radio
1: passing shows. The baton.
0: Yeah, yeah.
1: Uh-huh. My mother's favorite song was this, These Foolish Things.
0: And here we have Ella Fitzgerald to remind us of it on Radio Deluxe.

0: That's Ella Fitzgerald with the London Symphony Orchestra, and These Foolish Things Remind Me of You. That's such a beautiful
1: God. And I mean, that song is written by some British composers,
0: yes.
1: Correct?
0: One of them's name is Strachey, and every time I say Strachey, I keep thinking of the five families. They're all gone. Tattaglia, Balzini, Strachey. I'm John Petrilli. You are.
1: Jessica Molasson.
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2: 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And Helen Sung follows through on some of the best advice a musician could possibly receive from a trusted elder. 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
0: Segment 3 from the Deluxe Living Room here high atop Lexington Avenue.
1: What was it my mother, before she died, she said, you sang that. You sat in by her bedside and played These Foolish Things beautifully. I was making scrambled eggs and weeping in them. But she, what did she say?
0: She said, I should have finished when I did it.
1: Clooney?
0: She said, you should have sung the songs that Clooney sang, the song that Clooney sings.
1: That's a good idea. That was a good idea.
0: Yes, because Crosby and Clooney, it's perfect. Either way. And every once in a while when you're in the audience and I sing that song, I try to spit out Clooney, but it makes me cry. Just so I have to go back to Crosby because I think about it. It was such, and in both ways too. We sat next to Rosemary Clooney, and she gave us some advice. It's still, about telling the truth.
1: She said, just keep telling the truth, Jessica.
0: We had such memorable evenings with Rosemary Clooney.
1: My mother, who lived in rural Connecticut, and she, we were, devout Catholics for most of our life, which explains a lot. And she had a penchant for wearing, turbans to church, which nobody really did. Like very bright colored, like puce colored turbans, and she would sing all of the baritone lines of very loudly. Where my friends would go, "Oh yeah, your mom's the one that sings really loud in church." My mother was a character, and she worked in radio her whole life long. So isn't that wild?
0: Your mother who gave her friend Barbara the recipe for stuffed peas?
1: Right. They worked at WATR in Waterbury, Connecticut, and WWYZ, which is how I got all my records, that she would bring home records that had little scratches in them, whatever, that they couldn't use anymore. And that's how I discovered Sondheim and all those people. But yeah, every once in a while, Barbara Davitt, who's just an amazing woman, I think she's still working at WATR. She's had a noontime show all these years, and she would, talk about music, what's happening, and
0: she would interview us occasionally.
1: Yeah. My mother would slip her a recipe every once in a while, and she'd start to read it on air, and my mother, it was a recipe for stuffed peas, where she'd say, you take the hypodermic needle, and you stick it in the rice, and then you stick it into, it was only halfway through that she was reading it that she realized she was being had. Betty Molasky, she would do stuff like that. What do you got?
0: You know what? I found this record. I know you're going to think I'm crazy, but that goes without saying. When I was about 16 years old, my father was doing a record date with Neil Sedaka.
1: Wow.
0: He was making a record called A Song. And it was his first record for, began with an E, I'll think of it, for a new label. And they got George Martin to produce the record, the guy who produced all those Beatles records.
1: Right, I know who George Martin is, yes.
0: And so my father, for some reason, said, well, you want to come to this date today? I think it was in the summer, and I was available. I forget.
1: Every time you speak like your dad, you make it sound like he's like a Damon Runyon character. It's like Harry the Horse.
0: You should make an opportunity to come, forward which you will hear.
1: Anyway.
0: So I found myself in a studio with George Martin and all these brilliant musicians out in the room. And at one moment, I was at a table with George Martin looking at bagels and coffee. And all I could think to say to him was, it was pretty, pretty amazing what you did with the Beatles, huh? And he went, yes, it was quite an amazing time. Yes. And then he went back. But that was all I could think of to say. But in the meantime, they were making a record. And they made this beautiful record. This is a song called Alone at Last. And it begins with my father on the guitar. It's a beautiful bossa nova record. I thought you might want to hear it.
1: I would.
0: So here is Neil Sedaka and Alone at Last on Radio Deluxe.

0: Alone at Last.
1: That's wild. He sounds like Rosie Clooney or something.
0: Neil Sedaka.
1: It's up in that wild register of his. It doesn't sound like a male falsetto, you know? It just sounds kind of like, it's wild that in his age at that time,
0: yeah,
1: his voice just kind of lived up there.
0: He was such a big star.
1: Interesting. Too, he should have done a Record of Standards. Did he do a Record of Standards?
0: Not that I know of. But he was part of that Brill Building group of people.
1: We played something from Holly Cole's record that Russ Teitelman produced, which is great. It's called Holly, and she hadn't made a record in many, many years. And this is her rendition of Teach Me Tonight, and on the Hammond B3 organ is none other than our dear friend, Larry Goldings.
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0: Holly Cole.
1: I mean, there's how many people, how many great beat players are there these days?
0: Well, he's
1: Right
0: Larry
1: up there.
0: Goldings is at the head of the pack.
1: Yeah, really up there.
0: You know, amazing. Well, there's Joey DeFrancesco.
1: Joey DeFrancesco, yeah.
0: Dr. Lonnie Liston Smith.
1: So but
0: it's amazing to hear
1: Larry that. Can do anything.
0: Michael Adun in town here is a great organ player.
1: The fact that he can do that and then turn around and play like Bill Evans, though.
0: Well, you know, what's amazing is that, if you don't mind.
1: And he's a great writer.
0: He also played piano and organ on this record. You mind if I play your record?
1: No.
0: Because he, at the time he was making that record with Holly Cole, he came to our studio and did Portraits of Joni.
1: Oh, that's right.
0: And here he is.
1: He's always so great because he'll say, hey, you know what? And literally, I remember, I don't know which one you're playing, but he said, it's my wife's birthday. I have to be at her birthday party. I think it was a big birthday. You have to let me out of the studio at X amount of time to get on the plane and get home.
0: Actually, you know what it was? It was David Geffen's birthday.
1: Oh, that's right. He had to play.
0: Yes. And he went to David Geffen's birthday party.
1: And Joni Mitchell was there.
0: Joni Mitchell was there.
1: No, that was the night we did it at Lincoln Center.
0: That's right.
1: But anyway, he's so great. He was like, oh, let me just put down a little organ back. Just, you know, because he put a great piano part down. Then he said, let me just put a little organ.
0: Yes.
1: And we had to literally push him out the door.
0: Well, here he is playing on your record of Help Me from Portraits of Joni, Jessica Malasky on Radio Deluxe.

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1: With a little help from you and Madeline. Larry Goldings and Madeline Pizzarelli's on that.
0: De Duca de Fonseca and Leo Traversa.
1: Maddie Pizzarelli on guitar and vocals, yes. Background vocals.
0: I'm John Pizzarelli. You are
1: Jessica Malasky.
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2: Jessica Malasky.
1: We started hearing that set, hearing Annie Ross sing I've Told Every Little Star. A song that was introduced, I believe, by Jonathan Schwartz's mother. It's a Jerome Kern song.
2: Was it one of those, she used to sing on Broadway in those kind of reviews?
1: And I believe that's the song that she introduced.
2: And that's how his father, Arthur Schwartz, met?
1: Yes.
2: They met, cute as they say, as did we on a Broadway
1: stage.
2: Well,
1: it's a stage. Jerome Kern song, but that's how they
2: met. But they met when she was doing one of their things. Yeah.
1: Also, I have from, of course, your favorite record, Beverly Kenny Sings for Playboys. Oy, boy. What a title.
2: I love the record. I just hate the title.
1: I know. Actually, it's
2: I'm sure she didn't love the title even back then.
1: She had made her debut on the Playboys
2: Hugh Hefner's television show.
1: Yeah.
2: Yeah.
1: And so she was so good on it, they put a record.
2: Isn't it shocking that there's a Playboy Club in New York City again?
1: Yes. Can you imagine?
2: Do they actually wear the outfits with the little tails? And the ears?
1: That's a very good question. I don't know. And you were trying to trap
2: and
1: me
2: this,
1: on the air.
2: I was trying
1: I caught that. Oh, yeah.
2: Good answer.
1: Well, here's Beverly Kenny with It's the Most Unusual Day on Radio Deluxe.

0: Beverly Kenny, and it's The Most Unusual Day from her album Sings for Playboys.
1: She was a great singer.
0: She was a terrific singer.
1: No frills.
0: No frills, and there, right down the middle of the plate. Mm-hmm. And now, to close out the first half of Radio Deluxe, this is a lovely singer I got to meet late in her life. Her name is Maxine Sullivan. Mm. And this is her singing When Your Lover Has Gone from 1942 on
1: Radio Deluxe.

0: That's Maxine Sullivan and When Your Lover Has Gone. I'm John Pizzarelli. You are?
1: Jessica Malasky.
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0: It's the second half of Radio Deluxe from high atop Lexington Avenue on what today is a rather rainy and dreary day. But that opening number was anything but dreary.
1: That was Sing, Sing, Sing, the New York Voices. And I thought for a couple of minutes, I would like to explore the great art of vocal singing, group singing. New York Voices, of course, being right up there on the top of echelon of group, vocal groups.
0: Yes.
1: And the Swingles singers, you know, go down in history as being, you know, one of the greater vocal groups that there was. And they did these wild classical records where they take these classical pieces and just sang them a cappella, which that in and of itself, and it's so in tune, it's crazy. So here they have a record called Back to Bach, where they do all these Bach concertos. And this is the Swingles singers, a cappella singing the Allegro from Concerto No. 3. I thought I'd never say that on Radio Deluxe.

0: That's really terrific.
1: I mean, that's amazing, isn't it?
0: Yeah, the Swingle Singers.
1: The Swingle Singers from a record called Back to Bach, as in you know who.
0: J.S.
1: A couple of years ago, we saw this group was on the boat, and I'm telling you, they blew the roof off the place. Take Six.
0: Yes.
1: They are all incredible musicians, beautiful human beings. And here is Take Six's take on Straighten Up and Fly Right.
0: Fantastic. 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

0: take six and straighten up and fly right. What a nice segment of material there.
1: Yeah, the art, the great art of vocal group singing.
0: I love that.
1: Me too. It's great. It's wonderful to sing in a group.
0: Yes, I always find the when you sing your line and you think, oh, or when you're putting those things together, like when we did Portraits of Joni and there are a lot of backup vocals and finding where the little lines are in the middle, those are always so exciting to discover.
1: Well, I worked a lot with Jason Robert Brown, and he loves to write these incredibly tight harmonies that are out there that are so fun to sing. I still remember them to this day from 25 years ago.
0: It is such an art. I'm John Pizzarelli. You are
1: Jessica Malasky.
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2: 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I'm Rosalie Howarth. 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

0: Segment 6 from High Atop Lexington Avenue began with Michael Feinstein singing For You, For Me, Forevermore from an album he made called Nice Work If You Can Get It. It's 1996. We were talking about, we played him last week.
1: Where do you start?
0: Singing Alan and Marilyn and Johnny Mandel's song. And we were just going, boy, oh boy, that guy.
1: The way he laid that song out.
0: And this 1996 recording is all Gershwin things, and he is the premier interpreter of Gershwin music, I think. And that's
1: wow. We should call him and tell him that.
0: I think he knows that.
1: You think he knows it?
0: But just wonderful, that singer. To close out segment 6, I have a singer named David Allen who made a Jerome Kern record. Oh, I guess it's either in the late 50s or early 60s. And this is a beautiful record of A Sure Thing. It's a great song.
1: Oh, I like that song.
0: Yeah, the favorite doesn't always win. It's in the middle is the verse, but you'll like this. On Radio Deluxe.

0: Isn't that a beautiful song?
1: I've always loved that song. It's from the movie Cover Girl.
0: Right.
1: Rita Hayworth.
0: And Gene Kelly. That's David Allen. That record was made in 1957. I'm tempted to say it was...
1: Ira Gershwin?
0: Yes, Ira Gershwin and Jerome Kern. Right. And I think the arrangement may have been... yes, it was. Johnny Mandel wrote the arrangement. Did that whole album. I couldn't find his story, and I wanted to tell it because I know it's sort of unusual, but I'll save that for another time. It is Radio Deluxe here, high atop Lexington Avenue in the Deluxe Living Room. It's raining out. We're inside and we're comfy. 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
0: Segment 7 from the Deluxe Living Room, high atop Lexington Avenue.
1: Lexington.
0: Lexington.
1: Isn't that a great Lexington Avenue?
0: It's always good.
1: Remember when they used to have the, what do you call it? The
0: Oh, yes.
1: Like
0: oh.
1: the 879 or whatever.
0: Yes, like a Honeywell
1: be,
0: 4.
1: Yeah, Lexington. It used to be Lexington 345, whatever.
0: Yes.
1: They don't do that anymore.
0: No, that was a, we had, in Saddle River, it was Davis 7.
1: We had Dorchester.
0: Is that right?
1: Yes.
0: That's very chic.
1: Yeah, you know, I just love Susanna McCorkle, the way she could really dissect a song and kind of break your heart. She was a little brokenhearted herself, and it came out of everything that came out of her mouth.
0: It's true.
1: And this is How Do You Keep the Music Playing? It's just
0: oh wow,
1: beautiful.
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0: Susanna McCorkle.
1: You know, it's like those songs, there's it's a great singer when you think, I think I know what that song is about. I think I know that song. You know, it's how do you keep it all, you know, yeah. You know, she don't bring me flowers anymore, you know, that kind of thing. Mm-hmm. You know, how do you keep, and she just goes way underneath it.
0: Yep.
1: And gets to the bottom of what that's about.
0: I've had a similar reaction to the first time I heard Tony Bennett sing that song. And I was like, oh. Mm-hmm. It's the same thing. It's like, here's Tony Bennett, same thing with this song, You Must Believe in Spring, oh. Where here's all these lyrics flying by, but here Tony Bennett says, well, here's what it is. And he, like the great singer Susanna McCorkle was, Tony Bennett knew how to present, lay this lyric out. So you go, oh.
1: But not only that, the intervals.
0: Yeah.
1: He nails them, and they're really hard. It's like, what are you doing the rest of your life? Same kind of thing.
0: And the same composer.
1: Yeah, exactly. Check this out.
0: So here's Tony Bennett and Bill Evans, and You Must Believe in Spring on Radio Deluxe.

0: Tony Bennett and Bill Evans, and the song has been sung. You know what? It's funny. Alan and Marilyn hadn't heard that record when I told them about it.
1: Are you kidding me?
0: Yeah. They said, I don't remember. I said, oh, you got to hear that record to see.
1: I find that, because I think that's the definitive version of that song.
0: Well, they were on the show. They were part of, they were in here, episode 703 of Radio Deluxe. They were on well at the beginning.
1: My goal for the summer is to go through the archives and pick out some of those great conversations we have with people, because it's silly not to re-air them.
0: Yeah, it would be nice just to have segments, revisit a few segments, a bit of the Kenny Rankin, a little bit of the Liza Minnelli, a little bit of the Barbara Cook.
1: Yes,
0: there were two Barbara Cooks.
1: We went over to her house. We dragged the stuff over to her house that one day, not too long ago.
0: It's true.
1: And
0: David Hyde Pierce.
1: Stacey Kent and her husband.
0: Yes. And Tierney and, all of them.
1: Yeah. So anyway, I'm going to do that. That's my thing. When you can get to hear us where we talked a lot faster and a lot higher.
0: Yes. He'll be like, oh, what do you have to say? Hey. Hey, Margaret Whiting.
1: Hey.
0: How you doing? When Nikhili Smith.
1: Nikhili Smith. Oh, my God.
0: Oh, my goodness.
1: Can't miss that. She told stories. She kissed and told on that show about Frank Sinatra. Ooh. And everything. Kissed and told.
0: You did a me. Yeah, that's a very me thing. Well, and we also had Barbara Carroll on, and here she is singing How About You with Ken Paplowski on Radio Deluxe.
2: I like New York in June. How about you? I like a Gershwin tune. How about you?

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Holding hands in the movie show when all the lights are low may not be new.

0: about you.
1: That's Barbara Carroll with Ken Poplawski. And How About You, from an album called Something to Live For. She was magnificent.
2: Oh, my gosh. The last time, I guess, your dad came, even after he had a stroke. It was after he had a stroke. He did a night at Birdland with friends. Poplawski was there.
1: And she was there.
2: She came up, and she sang Old Friends.
1: Yes.
2: Sondheim song. Killed the room.
1: She had sung, when he was in the hospital, she sang it at his 90th birthday at the Y.
2: Hey, old friends. Oh, so beautiful.
1: Everything that song is about,
2: Classy.
1: We'll take a short pause and come back for the final segment. I'm John Pizzarelli. You are.
2: I'm Jessica Mulaski.
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1: That was Jack Sheldon with his quartet, Get Out of Town, Zoot Sims. How about that?
0: Yes.
1: You know, Jack Sheldon, we think of him as being a funny guy.
0: Well, because we saw him on the Merv Griffin
1: show. Because he was on the Merv Griffin show, and he was a cut-up.
0: And our friend...
1: Doug McIntyre.
0: Did a movie.
1: Made a movie about him.
0: Well, you forget what a great
1: trumpet player he was. What I didn't realize is that he was also a very good singer. And he has a rendition of Somewhere Over the Rainbow where he sings and plays the trumpet. And that's very hard to do.
0: Yes.
1: it's a really sad version of Somewhere Over the Rainbow.
0: It really is beautiful.
1: Yeah.
0: Here's Jack Sheldon on Radio Deluxe.

0: That was Somewhere Over the Rainbow, sung beautifully by Jack
1: Shaw. Who knew? You know, I think he's a cut-up.
0: Yeah.
1: And, you know, Doug McIntyre made that movie about him, our friend Doug, who used to be on the radio out in Los Angeles.
0: It's called Trying to Get Good, The Jazz Odyssey of Jack Sheldon, and it was produced by Doug McIntyre and Penny Pizer.
1: No.
0: And it's a
1: But who knew that he could sing like that?
0: I know, just stunning. We saw him all those years on Merv Griffin, you know, just and very funny.
1: Funny.
0: We got a lot of response to our your playing of Lincoln Briney.
1: Yes, Lincoln Briney, who had discovered, had made a beautiful Paul Simon record. Then I tried to find him. Couldn't find him. And then I found him. Now we're friends on Facebook.
0: Fantastic.
1: We're friends. We're like friends. we're new friends, but this is old friends. Remember that song?
0: Yes.
1: Oh, I love it.
0: Here's Lincoln Briney on Radio Deluxe.

0: the strains of the last train home. That was Lincoln Briney.
1: Yes, from a record called Homeward Bound.
0: All Paul Simon songs. What a beautiful record.
1: Yes. It's been a pleasure, Mr. Pizzarelli.
0: It's been a pleasure. I don't know if we're going to get to go for our walk. It's raining today.
1: If it doesn't stop raining, I'm going to have to go into the plus sizes, because every day I want to go out and run around the reservoir, and I can't. I could go to the gym.
0: Well, maybe we'll do that.
1: Yeah, that's a concept.
0: Let's get on our athleisure.
1: I used to be such a gym rat.
0: No, we're going to do it. We're going to be gym mice.
1: All right, let's do it together.
0: I'm John Pizzarelli. You are?
1: Jessica Mulaski.
0: We'll see you next week for another edition of
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0: Gosh, dear, it's just wonderful having an evening at home, isn't it?
1: Yeah, just the two of us.
0: Yes, and just think, soon there'll be the pitter-patter of little feet.
1: Honey, you don't mean...
0: Yes, my mother's moving in with us. Oh, you don't mind, do you, dear?
1: No, I guess I sort of got used to her on our honeymoon.
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1: This is Bob Nodjox, opening up another series of programs on the shortlist entitled Sax Soiree, and a party it will be, beginning with a listen to Coleman Hawkins.

This is Bob Nodjox on the shortlist entitled Sax Soiree, beginning with a listen to Coleman Hawkins. He strode across the jazz landscape like a giant with his tenor saxophone emitting a wide sound and a huge artistic voice. Hawkins would be the granddaddy of all jazz saxophonists, maybe an equal to Louis Armstrong as to the influence on generations of succeeding tenor saxophonists. For 10 years, he was a major star with the legendary big band of Fletcher Henderson, but it was a small group session with a bunch of white guys in 1929 that was his first groundbreaking performance.

Coleman Hawkins with the Mound City Blue Blowers. You heard Glenn Miller on trombone and Pee Wee Russell on clarinet. The odd kazoo-like sound was Red McKenzie with a paper and comb. In spite of those theatrics, Coleman Hawkins made history with his performance. In the mid-1920s, Hawkins was a main man in Fletcher Henderson's band. He played strongly, but when Louis Armstrong joined that group, Louis changed the thinking of his bandmates and the jazz world forever. Satchmo's influence permeated the Henderson Orchestra and spread to influence virtually all other instrumentalists and singers in the jazz world. Hawkins was given the spark of life, and he grew to pass it on to others too. But Hawkins grew tired of the Henderson band after 10 years, and in September 1934 went to Europe to influence jazz there and enjoy a life relatively free of bigotry. As war clouds grew, he returned home. One of the best recordings upon his return was with an all-star group led by vibraphonist Lionel Hampton. Here's Benny Carter on alto and the renowned Charlie Christian on guitar. A young, not yet adventuresome Dizzy Gillespie plays trumpet. It's Carter's tune and arrangement.

Exactly 1 month to the day later, Coleman Hawkins made history again. He recorded a standard tune by composer Johnny Green. The performance was so unusual that it was held for years as a standard measure of a great performance. The single record was so startling that it became a jazz milestone and showed so much inspiration that it became legendary. It's Hawkins' issue of Body and Soul. His performance elevated the song Body and Soul into a litmus test for all subsequent saxophonists. Virtually everybody has had a crack at the tune. Virtually nobody has equaled the creativity and energy that the October 1939 version has. Not bad for a throwaway filler at the end of a studio session.

Coleman Hawkins' Body and Soul from 1939, which became instantly popular, even with non-jazz fans, and a recording to equal the influence of Louis Armstrong's West End Blues. But Hawkins did not rest on his laurels nor revisit what he had done before. As the bop movement moved forward, he had ears to hear and a willingness to play with the young musicians at the edge of that new wave of jazz. Hawkins was always that way. From the early traditional styles through swing into bop and cool, he always absorbed what was useful to him and played with each style's greatest exponents. In 1948, Hawkins paved the way again. Norman Granz had asked him to make a couple of sides for an album effort entitled The Jazz Scene. The jazz scene at the time was fertile. Bop ruled with Diz and Bird and a host of others at the fore. Swing wasn't dead yet, with Benny Goodman still fronting a band and Count Basie a sextet. The traditionalists had mounted an offensive, and Dixieland was heard from coast to coast. Duke continued to be Ellington and continued writing and performing. In Grant's vision of the late 40s jazz scene, Ellington, Lester Young, Charlie Parker, pianist Bud Powell were featured, as well as several young arrangers. Coleman Hawkins was asked to do something to fill a small piece of an album, and he did, though it took two sessions and nearly 8 hours. Standing alone in the studio, he took his tenor and played a cappella. No rhythm, no companions, just a solo voice in the wilderness. The tune was finally titled Picasso, and like its namesake, blazed new trails for others to follow.

There's a feeling that when Hawkins plays, he stands up and delivers. That is, he is the man at the time, and there is no doubt about it. That robust sound, that authoritative musical manner almost overpowers one. It's not a bodybuilder's show of muscle. It's the real thing, developed by working out problems and using that strength to build things of value that communicate the richness of life to the listeners. That richness comes from a complete understanding of both harmonic and melodic frameworks that undergird not only jazz, but all of Western music. Hawkins' musical taste ran to opera and a wide range of classical music. One writer even compared Hawkins to master cellist Pablo Casals, for oddly enough, Hawkins was a cello player early in his career, as well as more than a passable pianist. And while Casals improvises on Bach, Hawkins improvises on American melodies in a manner that is equally classic.

Coleman Hawkins with pianist Barry Harris in 1966. Partisan Kansas Cityans have long held to the myth that Hawkins was bested by Lester Young in an epic all-night jam session battle. It must have been something to see and hear. Two titans in the wide-open atmosphere that was KC at the time, going note to note, measure for measure, song after song, hour after hour. When dawn came, exhausted and exhilarated, they parted. Hawkins roaring out of town to a distant gig, and Young staying on with the count. The eventual winner must be us, for the music and myth live on. One critic said simply, Hawkins was the first major jazz improviser for whom harmony was the primary consideration. I'd simply say, he made so many fine recordings that brought me joy. The shortlist is written and produced by Bob Nodjox in the studios of KCCK-FM, a facility of Kirkwood Community College in Cedar Rapids, Iowa. On this Sax Soiree program, I'll try to answer some musical questions about Lester Young. He is one of the premier saxophonists in all of jazz music, and his life story has been told and written since he first came to prominence as a member of the marvelous Count Basie Orchestra that emerged from Kansas City in the late 1930s. So the first question is, what is there to say about Lester Young that hasn't been said already? Students of jazz know that he was perceived to be the antithesis to the masculine, heavy-breathing style of the great tenor saxophonist of any age, Coleman Hawkins. But if you're new to the music, perhaps you do not realize that Young's light legato style of playing was looked on as an oddity in the swing era.

Shoeshine Boy by Lester Young, with pianist Count Basie in the rhythm section, Walter Page and Joe Jones. Trumpeter Carl Smith also from a 1936 session before the actual Basie band recorded for Decca. It's a classic recording. Lester Young was a star in the early version of the Count Basie band and a perfect foil for his friend Herschel Evans, who had a wider, deeper sound. Young provided a light, refined articulation as variety to Evans. It was fun to hear Lester's cool, almost vibratoless saxophone float out of the pulsating Basie group. But Lester Young wasn't the only beautiful voice in Basie's stable. Trumpeter Buck Clayton was known for his graceful tones and pretty sound in that section. And after all, fellow Basie trumpeter Harry Edison was called Sweets for his beautiful playing. Remember, graceful, beautiful, sweet, and pretty does not mean unforceful.

Lester Young with the Full Count Basie Band in 1937, The Roseland Shuffle. Many have written about Lester's musical romance with the vocal stylist Billie Holiday. They were a matched pair without peer. At the time, Billie's real romance was with trumpeter Clayton. Within the framework of cutting popular songs in groups, led by the pianist Teddy Wilson, they made recordings that are marvels in jazz history and classics that do not lose their interest to succeeding generations. You should also know that Lester Young was nicknamed the President by Billie because she admired him so. There was already a duke, a count, and a king in jazz. In the racially divided America of the 1930s, the leader, the top executive, the main man, was still the president. Young became the president of saxophonists, and in that distinctly American way, to be forever nicknamed Prez. Lester Young was a shy, inward person who was as creative with the use of the language to describe people and things around him as he was with his musical voice. So he dubbed Billie Lady Day. Both titles echo down to our own time.

Lester Young and Billie Holiday with Teddy Wilson, and Buck Clayton and clarinetist Ed Hall. Though he was called Prez, it was ironic that the distinctly American society destroyed Lester Young. An overeager and diabolical draft board official swept him into the Army in the Second World War. He spent the worst 2 years of his life in the United States Army and came out of the experience wounded of spirit more deeply than any physical injury could have done. Harassed and broken, he was finally turned out, a changed person, entering a musical world that had spun round several times while he endured his military ordeal. Finding a place in it was hard, but somehow he survived and made outstanding recordings. Organizer Norman Granz came to his rescue, to a point, when he added Lester Young to the traveling musical circus entitled Jazz at the Philharmonic. Better yet, Granz showed him respect and recorded him with Nat Cole and Buddy Rich in 1946.

It may seem odd, but Lester Young was inspired by the famous white saxophonist Frankie Trombauer, who played in the popular dance orchestra of the late 1920s, led by Paul Whiteman, who was billed as the king of jazz at the time. Surely the fountainhead of all jazz, Louis Armstrong, had an influence on Lester Young. But Young's ears were turned toward Trombauer, who was the partner of the wonderful and influential cornetist Bix Beiderbecke. It was Bix and Tram in the late 1920s that had New York in their grip. It was Bix and Tram that went up to Harlem to hear and play with their black brothers in all-night jam sessions. It was Tram's light tone on the obscure C melody sax that caught the attention of Lester Young, who lived halfway across the country. Bix's cool and lyrical qualities also appealed to Prez. So Lester found a way to play those things on the tenor saxophone and formed a unique style which revolutionized thinking for future saxophone players. Listen for a bit of Iowa-born Bix and his buddy Tram in this early 1950s recording with Lester Young, reunited in the studio with pianist Teddy Wilson by Norman Grant.

As I said before, it's not unusual to call the work of a jazz musician pretty. Pretty indicates a surfacey, inconsequential object or work. But pretty is the very word to describe Lester Young's tone and temper. But think not of the connotation of the word, but rather of the first meaning listed in the dictionary. Pleasing or attractive in a graceful or delicate way. Oh yes, that's Lester Young. In the pushy world of big tones and big sounds, of big bands and big egos, Lester Young floated above the fray, doing his thing in his own way. Sometimes derided, sometimes ignored, he was always himself, a bit introspective, viewing the world through Lester-colored glasses. In the end, both Prez and Lady Day died within 4 months of each other in 1959. Worn out by the years of travel, the toll that one pays for using drugs, and the pressure of a bigoted society, they had one last session together, an appearance on the television show The Sound of Jazz in 1958. The years that separated them melted away, and they were a musical romance one last time.

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1: 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Saul Looper up, just checking in for another Saturday morning jazz on this beautiful Saturday morning. I'll be with you until 12 noon. That was Nate Smith, the great drummer from 2025's album called Live Action, featuring the great guitarist Lionel Lueke. Magic Dance is the name of that tune. All right, well, let's tell you what we got coming up in the first half hour, 45 minutes of Saturday morning jazz. We're going to hear from Chuck Mangione, Spyro Gyra, a group called Stuff, also a trumpeter from New Orleans named Nicholas Payton, along with Butcher Brown. But wanted to remind you that this coming Thursday is the last week for Jazz Under the Stars, as we end with a bang, as we turn Knoll Ridge Park into the world's largest speakeasy. Join us for the final 2026 concert with Vandello Thursday evening. Vandello's Vintage Vibes with a Modern Attitude will remind you of Postmodern Jukebox and Amy Winehouse, but their fresh take on retro sounds is completely their own, and you will recognize the saxophone player in Vandello. It's me. I've been with this band since 2019 and very excited to bring this group to Jazz Under the Stars. We will have the Young Artists Chase Beatler Trio from Coe College, 6:30 Thursday evening in Cedar Rapids, Knoll Ridge Park. 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

Saturday morning jazz right here on your Jazz Oasis, 88.3 KCCK. That's a tune called Acknowledgement with trumpeter Nicholas Payton and Butcher Brown. Saul Luperoff with you. Let's keep it moving right here. Hour number one, Saturday morning jazz.

Saturday Morning Jazz right here on 88.3 KCCK, your jazz oasis in high definition. That is a group called Stuff, and they were popular back in the 1970s, made up of mostly session musicians, Richard T. on keyboard, Steve Gadd on drums, and Eric Gale on guitar. 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

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That was Spyro Gyra from Morning Dance, and that album came out in 1979 with, that was called Song for Lorraine. Before that, a group called Jinky Bays, and a funky little number called A Trip to the Dentist, as we are working our way through hour number one, right here at Saturday Morning Jazz. Saul Luparoff with you, as always. 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And for the holidays, the Preservation Hall Jazz Band and the Stella Cole Quartet will perform. Tickets can be purchased at hancher.uiowa.edu. 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All right, coming up in the next set, let's call it the next hour. We've got new releases from Mike Clark, a brand new album just released in August called Time Without Beginning, featuring Eddie Henderson, Craig Handy, SEA, and Patrice Russian. Also a track from the new album from a group called The Breaks, featuring Stanton Moore, Eddie Roberts, Robert Walter. Also, we'll hear something new from Joey Alexander. However, right now, by request, here is Chuck Mangione.

all that jazz. From Kirkwood Community College, 88.3 KCCK, that is the latest album from the ageless Mike Clark, 79 years young. And the new album is entitled Time Without Beginning, featuring Eddie Henderson, trumpet, Patrice Rushen, piano, SEA on bass, and Craig Handy, saxophone, led by Mike Clark. That was Beauty and the Beast, written by Wayne Shorter. Good morning, everybody. It's it's good to have you along on Saturday Morning Jazz. 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

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That is John Batiste and his album from 2024 called Beethoven Blues, with his own unique arrangement of Für Elise. As we wrap things up on hour number one, Saturday Morning Jazz, here is a group called The Breaks.

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Saturday Morning Jazz, 88.3. KCCK, that's brand new from Antonio Adolfo, and a tune entitled Journey to the Interior, that is from the brand new album just released called Balios. Saturday Morning Jazz with yours truly, Saul Luperoff. Let's take a look at the concert calendar. There are two things happening this very morning. One up in Dubuque at the Dubuque Farmers Market from 9 until 12 noon. The DZ Combo is performing, as well as in Iowa City at the Chauncey Swan parking ramp during the Iowa City Farmers Market. You can catch the first official gig of Morningside Jazz. This evening, Rhythms at Riverfront Crossing from 7 until 9:30 p.m. with the Parranderos Latin Combo. Free and open to the public outdoors. Get it while you can before all of the summer outdoor concerts are done for the season. Well, coming up, we're going to hear from Galactic and a group that I know you're going to like called Coco Roco. We'll also have this morning's Clean Up Your Act coming up in the next set. But right now, here is a tune.

0: Your Jazz Oasis in high definition. Your Saturday morning Jazz Oasis, that is. 88.3 KCCK. Saturday morning Jazz, that is a band called Coco Roco. And a tune called Da-Doo-Da. I'm not kidding. Da-Doo-Da. Before that, a track from Galactic, starring one of my favorite drummers from New Orleans, Mr. Stanton Moore. And we will continue with good music from Duran Jones and The Indications. The Tate Jackson Trio also is coming up, but right now, here is this morning's Clean Up Your Act.
1: New research on climate change finds that a hotter planet could interfere with sleep. I'm George Dorman with Clean Up Your Act. It turns out that there's a just right nighttime temperature for sleeping, and it's in the 50s. When it's hotter than that, people lose sleep even if they're used to hot weather. And that ideal nighttime temperature is getting more elusive as the planet heats up. According to new analysis from the research group Climate Central, hot nights cost the average person about 56 hours of sleep per year, about a full week's worth of sleep. Christina Dahl is Climate Central's lead scientist.
2: We found that more than 10% of that sleep loss on hot nights is attributable to climate change, and that's primarily caused by burning fossil fuels like coal, oil, and gas.
1: Climate Central meteorologist Shel Winkley says it isn't just about feeling rested.
3: It affects our mood, our focus, our immune systems, even our heart health. So when nights keep getting warmer, it's not just about tossing and turning. It's a public health issue playing out while we're just trying to get a wink of sleep.
1: The researchers say the best sleep aid is burning fewer fossil fuels. I'm George Dorman on 88.3 KCCK.
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Well, coming up, we are going to hear from Joey Alexander, the new album from this great young man who has been playing with Wynton Marsalis and Jazz at Lincoln Center since he was 12 years old. He has a new album out called Celestial Keeper. I think, if it's okay with you, we're going to hear another tune from Kokoroko. And this one is called Sweetie.

Saturday morning, Jazz 88.3 KCCK. That's Joey Alexander and his brand new album released in July called Celestial Keeper. Wanted to remind you of our excellent programming the rest of this Saturday and the weekend. We will have Radio Deluxe at 4 o'clock until 6 p.m. And then the Dean of Iowa Blues DJs and member of the Iowa Blues Hall of Fame, Bobby DeForest, will be here with the Saturday Blues programming. I'll be back in the morning, as always, Sundays from 9 a.m. until 1 p.m. Don't forget about KCCK Jazz 2. It's an uninterrupted playlist with the top jazz cuts of all time. 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

Oh, yeah, that's Dr. John. Right place, wrong time. Right here on Saturday Morning Jazz, as we continue on with one of my new favorite groups, these amazingly talented individuals are known as Nubian Twist.

Kicking off hour number three here on Saturday morning jazz. That is the Groove Trio. And you are in tune with 50 years of all that jazz. 88.3 KCCK, Cedar Rapids and Iowa City, FM and HD Radio, where we are streaming 24 hours a day at kcck.org.

Saturday morning jazz, 88.3 KCCK. Hour number three, that was Carl Denson. Excellent flautist and saxophonist. And we heard something from Carl's other band called Carl Denson's Tiny Universe from 2007. That was a tune called Latin Snap. Good morning, everybody. Saul Looper up, your host, as always. 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

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In Iowa City, Coralville, and North Liberty, that is Allie Ryerson and her quartet. What a wonderful flautist. And that is a tune called Alley Cat Blues. Before that, something from Maceo Parker and his 2020 release called Soul Food, Cooking with Maceo. There is no afternoon slump on Iowa's Jazz Station. Ron Adkins keeps you energized with great music right up until quitting time and injects some soul into your drive home with Funk at 5. 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Saul Lubaroff with you until 12 noon. Coming up in the next set of music, Pat Metheny Group, Tower of Power, Soul Live. But right now, here is a track from Herbie Hancock.

all that jazz. From Kirkwood Community College, 88.3 KCCK, that is Soul Live. And they released an album called Rubber Soul Live, where they covered Beatles tunes. And yes, that was I Want You, She's So Heavy from Abbey Road. Before that, something from Herbie Hancock 1976 album called Secrets. Saul Looper off with you for Saturday Morning Jazz. Love to hear from you if you want to send me an email, make a request for a future show, or just comment on anything you heard or something you'd like to hear. You can reach me, Saul, S-A-U-L, at kcck.org. What do I got coming up? A couple of new releases mixed in with saxophonist Jeff Rupert and his quartet. Also, Rob Dixon has a new album out. And an album that I'm really fond of called the Django Festival All-Stars. All coming up in the next hour, along with something from Pat Metheny's White Album. As we call it, some of the fans of Pat Metheny. And we will all get to that coming up. KCCK is supported by the Cedar Rapids Community Concert Association, hosting its 97th year of concerts at the Paramount Theater. Shows include tribute bands playing the music of the Eagles, Garth Brooks' legendary music duos, as well as the hits of the 50s and the 70s, plus the Corridors' own Oceana. One association membership admits you to as many as 11 concerts. 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

All that jazz from Kirkwood Community College. 88.3 KCCK, one of the most powerful funk and horn bands. Tower of Power with This Type of Funk. And that was released in 2003, the album called Oakland Zone. Before that, a tune written for Jaco Pastorius, 1978, the Pat Metheny Group. We are going to get into a set of Corey Wong. St. Paul and the Broken Bones is a group that I think you'll enjoy. Also, we'll hear something from Esperanza Spalding, all coming up as we approach the end of hour number three with one more hour to go. And thank you so much for spending some of your time with me on the radio. Saul Looper Up, your host, every Saturday, 8 a.m. until 12 noon, and every Sunday from 9 a.m. until 1 p.m.

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1: This is Hollis Monroe. Thanks for joining me for Jazzmaster Saturday. 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Check KCCK's concert calendar or other sources you trust before acting on events you hear about. And now, here's another hour of Jazzmaster Saturday on Iowa's Jazz Station. I'm Hollis Monroe. Happy, happy, happy days. We got some good stuff. We're taking a look at August 17th today. Folks recording Ella Fitzgerald with Chick Webb and his orchestra back in 1936, the early years, part one. Also recorded on August 17th, Red Garland, A Garland of Red in 1956. Shelly Mann and His Friends, My Fair Lady, 1956 as well. Teddy Edwards, Teddy's Ready, 1960. Pianist Paul Blay recording Floater with bassist Steve Swallow and drummer Pete LaRocca in 1962. Oscar Peterson Trio, Plus One, recorded in 1964. Alan Silva, Lunar Surface, 1969. Panama Francis and the Savoy Sultans Grooving, 1982. Louis Belson and his big band, Their Time Was the Greatest, 1995. Bobby Sanabria Big Band, Multiverse, 2011. Birthdays on August 17th. Well, we start off here with Ike Quebec. Yeah, sax man Ike Quebec, born August 17th, 1918, with us till 1963. He left us early at the age of 44. Saxophonist Irv Williams, born on August 17th. He was with us for a while, born on 1919, with us till 2019. Left us at the age of 100. Also, bassist George Duvivier, born on the 17th, 1920, with us till 1985, left us at the age of 64. Pianist composer Duke Pearson, born in 1932, left us at the age of 47 in 1980. Bluesman Luther Allison, born in 1939, with us till 1997, 57. Sax man Ray Blue, good friend of the station, born on this date, well, born on the 17th in 1950, with us till 2025, just last year, at the age of 74. Singer Grazia Agushik is 71 on that date. Saxophonist Everett Harp turned 65 on August 17th. Pianist Peter Martin, 56. Pianist Jeb Patton, 52. We're going to kick things off with one recorded on the... Actually, sort of a late birthday.

from the album But Beautiful. Let's take a listen to Bill at the piano keyboards, Dan Getz on the tenor sax, Eddie Gomez on the bass, Marty Morell on the drums. Begin our Jazz Masters here with You and the Night and the Music.

Well, hour number four. Hard to believe. Time flies when you are having fun. And I always have fun. And what can I tell you except KCCK and Orchestra Iowa now give you two more chances each month to hear jazz and blues at the Opus Concert Cafe. The all-new Opus Blues Review debuts Saturday evening, September 12th. With shows in September, October, and November. Opening the series is the legendary Daddy-O, Dennis McMurrin, with the Mighty Mouse rhythm section of Dan Johnson and Eric Douglas. This is Daddy-O's first ever Opus show, and Mojo returns for a new season as well. Coincidentally, it's a blues show as well, featuring Kevin Burt. On Wednesday, September 16th, tickets are online at artsiowa.com. One more week of Jazz Under the Stars, and this coming Thursday, it'll be Vandello. I am very happy to be performing with Vandello at Jazz Under the Stars. I've been a member of that wonderful band since 2019, and this will be the first time that we are playing at Jazz Under the Stars. So I hope to see all of you Thursday night at Knoll Ridge Park with 88.3 KCCK.

Saturday morning, Jazz 88.3. KCCK. Hope you enjoyed that set. We heard two songs from a group called Django Festival All-Stars. And they have a brand new album out called Evolution. And the members of this group, I hope I can pronounce their names correctly. Samson Schmidt on lead guitar. On accordion, Ludovic Beer. And on violin, Pierre Blanchard. Rhythm guitar, we have Franco Merstein. And on upright bass, Antonio Lucasati. Really enjoyed that group. Hope you did too. Saturday Morning Jazz, as we continue. In just a moment, we are going to have a very strong, funky set, which might take us all the way up till 12 noon. We'll hear from Robert Glasper, the R.H. 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

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KCCK, also at 106.9 FM in Iowa City, Coralville, and North Liberty. Hope you enjoyed that funky set. That was Snarky Puppy featuring Layla Hathaway. That is from 2013, and a tune called Something. And before that, Radio Music Society, the album from Esperanza Spalding, and that one was a track called Black Gold. And starting off the set was Mayor Hawthorne and a track entitled Time for Love. Well, nobody plays the blues like KCCK every Saturday. It's the Dean of Iowa Blues DJs and Iowa Blues Hall of Fame member Bob DeForest with the blues. It's Eastern Iowa's original blues radio show, plus the sounds of Texas and Louisiana on the Crawfish Circuit and the Melting Pot, where anything can happen. 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

All that jazz from Kirkwood Community College, 88.3. KCCK, that is Rob Dixon and the album called Naptown Soul featuring Dave Stranker, Sam Frybush, and Richard Floyd. And that was a tune entitled Sly Vibe. We had one more track from Esperanza Spalding before that. As we are closing things out, final set here on Saturday Morning Jazz. Thanks for tuning in. Saul Lubreff, my name. Always with you every weekend and Sunday from 9 a.m. until 1 p.m. KCCK is part of the community outreach of Kirkwood Community College. In addition to offering strong two-year associate degrees, Kirkwood transfer programs are a great path to any degree. Students have transferred credits and degrees to colleges and universities in every state in the U.S. Quality and affordability make Kirkwood a wonderful first choice in college education. 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
2: 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Thanks for joining me for Jazzmaster Saturday. 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And now, here's another hour of Jazzmaster Saturday on Iowa's Jazz Station. I'm Hollis Monroe. Happy, happy, happy days. We got some good stuff. We're taking a look at August 17th today. Folks recording Ella Fitzgerald with Chick Webb and his orchestra back in 1936, the early years, part one. Also recorded on August 17th, Red Garland, A Garland of Red in 1956. Shelly Mann and his friends, My Fair Lady, 1956 as well. Teddy Edwards, Teddy's Ready, 1960. Pianist Paul Blay recording Floater with bassist Steve Swallow and drummer Pete LaRocca in 1962. Oscar Peterson Trio, Plus One, recorded in 1964. Alan Silva, Lunar Surface, 1969. Panama Francis and the Savoy Sultans Grooving, 1982. Louis Belson and his big band, Their Time Was the Greatest, 1995. Bobby Sanabria Big Band, Multiverse, 2011. Birthdays on August 17th. Well, we start off here with Ike Quebec. Yeah, sax man Ike Quebec, born August 17th, 1918, with us till 1963. He left us early at the age of 44. Saxophonist Irv Williams, born on August 17th. He was with us for a while, born on 1919, with us till 2019. Left us at the age of 100. Also, bassist George Duvivier, born on the 17th, 1920, with us till 1985, left us at the age of 64. Pianist composer Duke Pearson, born in 1932, left us at the age of 47 in 1980. Bluesman Luther Allison, born in 1939, with us till 1997, 57. Sax man Ray Blue, good friend of the station, born on this date, well, born on the 17th in 1950, with us till 2025, just last year, at the age of 74. Singer Grazia Agushik is 71 on that date. Saxophonist Everett Harp turned 65 on August 17th. Pianist Peter Martin, 56. Pianist Jeb Patton, 52. We're going to kick things off with one recorded on the... Sort of a late birthday celebration for the 17th. And a late anniversary as well. On the 16th, the great Bill Evans was working on his birthday. Bill Evans, born on August 16th. That was back in 1929, but he left us so early at the age of 51 in 1980. And he's recorded on that date back in 1974, with a good friend, as a matter of fact. The Bill Evans Trio was featuring Stan Getz from the album But Beautiful. Let's take a listen to Bill at the piano keyboard, Stan Getz on the tenor sax, Eddie Gomez on the bass, Marty Morell on the drums. Begin our Jazz Masters here with You and the Night and the Music.

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Recorded August 17, 1964 for Verve Records. Recorded in New York City. Oscar Peterson Trio Plus One, that Plus One being the great Clark Terry. Oscar Peterson on piano. Ray Brown at the bass, Ed Thigpen on the drums, and Clark Terry on trumpet, for an Oscar Peterson original called Blues for Smedley. And we began with one that was recorded on August 16th. It was a double celebration because the recording was made on August 16th, and it was the birthday of pianist Bill Evans who was heard there. Bill Evans at the piano keyboard, Stan Getz on tenor sax, Eddie Gomez on the bass, Marty Morell on the drums, from the Bill Evans Trio featuring Stan Getz, But Beautiful, we heard You and the Night and the Music. 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

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That one comes to us from a Blue Note release some years back, from Grant Green's Idle Moments. That's the title cut. A piece written by Duke Pearson. And we're performers. You had Grant Green there on guitar. You had Joe Henderson. Yeah, the great Joe Henderson on sax. Bobby Hutcherson on vibes. Duke Pearson at the piano keyboard. Bob Cranshaw on the bass. Al Harewood on the drums. Duke Pearson, well, pianist, composer of great note as well. Born Columbus Calvin Duke Pearson Jr., August 17th, 1932, was with us till, he was still with us till the age of 45. August 4th, 1980, he departed. Our music guide notes him as being a big part in shaping the Blue Note label's hard bop direction in the 1960s as a producer, as well as a performer and as a composer. He was born in Atlanta, Georgia, first studied bass instruments at an early age, but dental issues forced him to pursue another instrument, and he started to, he started on brass instruments, but then he learned the piano. His bubbling talent just moved his uncle to give him the nickname Duke because he reminded him of Duke Ellington, of course. He attended Clark College while also playing trumpet in groups in the Atlanta area before joining the Army in the 1950s, and he continued to perform with different ensembles in Georgia, Florida, including with Tab Smith, Little Willie John. Then he moved to New York City, and that was the big start. He gained the attention of Donald Byrd, who saw him performing with the Art Farmer Benny Golson Sextet, also known as the Jazz Tet. Shortly afterwards, Byrd asked him to join his newly formed band as Donald Byrd Pepper Adams Quintet, and Pearson was also the accompanist for Nancy Wilson on tour in 1961 as well. During that same year, he became ill before a Byrd and Adams show when a newcomer named Herbie Hancock had to take over for him, and that eventually led to Hancock taking over that position permanently. I'm Hollis Monroe. Thank you for joining me for our Jazz Masters. 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

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From Blue Note release, Easy Livin'. C.C. Rider, famous tune from the pen of Ma Rainey. And from the album Easy Livin', it's Ike Quebec there on tenor, the leader. Sonny Clark on the piano, Milt Hinton on the bass, Art Blakey on the drums. Saxophonist Ike Quebec, born August 17th, 1918, living to the age of 44, left in 1963. It's an all-new look for the blues on KCCK as we welcome Ed English to the Friday Blues. One of Iowa's top bass players, Ed is an original member of the Blues Instigators and the Beaker Brothers, who also performs with Johnny Kilowatt, the Tanya English Band, and others. He'll bring you the best in classic and current blues each week, and the Beaker Street Hour has returned too. It's Big Shoes Friday Blues with Uncle Ed on KCCK.

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Shows include tribute bands playing the music of the Eagles, Garth Brooks, legendary music duos, as well as the hits of the 50s and 70s, plus the Corridor's own Oceana. One association membership admits you to as many as 11 concerts. 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

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From Kirkwood Community College, Jazz 88.3 KCCK, Cedar Rapids and Iowa City, with additional service to Johnson County on translator K295AC, Iowa City. Donald Byrd, live at the Half Note Cafe back in 1960, with music of the great Henry Mancini, theme from Mr. Lucky, Donald Byrd on trumpet, Pepper Adams on baritone sax, Duke Pearson, piano's composer, born August 17, 1932, heard at the piano, Lamon Jackson on the bass, Lex Humphreys on the drums, wrapping up this Jazz Masters. Jazz Masters is supported by Vortex Digital Business Solutions, a full-stack digital marketing agency with the creativity of the West Coast, the moxie of the East Coast, and the values of the Midwest. The Iowa City-based agency's 4 decades in creative advertising trenches transforms websites and holds the key to antiquated branding. To learn more, you may call 319-621-0191. Jazz 88.3 KCCK, Cedar Rapids and Iowa City. Welcome to our Jazz Masters for today. We're going to be taking a look at the date of August 18th. Today, we'll start by looking at, let's look at folks who have recorded on that date. And, of course, jazz birthdays as well. August 18th, quite a busy day in studios. Ella Fitzgerald with Chick Webb and his orchestra recording on The Early Years Part 1. It wasn't called that then, but, of course, it was 1936. In 1958, on August 18th, Miles Davis was recording with Gil Evans and his orchestra, Porgy and Bess. In 1959, the Dave Brubeck Quartet were in studio for Time Out, her famous disc. Duke Ellington and Coleman Hawkins. Duke Ellington meets Coleman Hawkins, recorded August 18, 1962. In 1966, Duke Ellington and his orchestra in studios on this date. In 69, Clifford Thornton, Quechua, 1969. Also recorded August 18th, Ernestine Anderson was live at the 1990 Concord Jazz Festival in 1990. Sax man David Murray recording Jazzosaurus Rex in 1993. Louis Belson and his big band in studio for Their Time Was the Greatest, 1995. Joshua Breakstone with The Winds and the Rain, 2013. John Ellison Double Wide, Charm, in 2014. Folks born on August 18th include Reed man Eddie Shue, born in 1918, with us till 1986. Drummer Don LeMond, 1920. Lived with till 2003, the age of 83. Bass trombonist Chuck Connors, not the rifleman, 1930, with us till 1994. Pianist Adam Makovich, 86 years young. Trumpeter Oscar Brashear, great trumpeter. Never led, I did a session as a leader, unfortunately. Otherwise, he should be much more well-known. Born August 18, 1944, with us till 2023. Saxophonist Paul Vornhagen, 76 years young on August 18th. David Benoit, turning 73. Pianist Shelley Berg, turning 71. And trumpeter Ernie Hammes, turning 58. Back on August 18th in 1987, Illinois Jacket got together with his big band in studio for Atlantic Jazz. Illinois Jacket and his big band Jackets Got It, recorded August 18th, 1987. Great big band and just a slew of wonderful soloists. We're going to hear soloists Frank Lacey on trombone, Rudy Rutherford on clarinet, Irv Stokes on trumpet, John Faddis on trumpet as well. Arrangement by Illinois Jacket, Wild Bill Davis, and Carol Sherrick. Starting off this hour of Jazz Masters, this is Illinois Jacket and his big band from Jackets Got It with Tickletoe.

0: 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Hubert Laws from the San Francisco concert. Recorded at the Paramount Theater in Oakland, California, back in October of 1975. That was, of course, Nikolai Rimsky-Korsakov's lovely work from Scheherazade, arranged and adapted by Bob James. Featuring Hubert Laws on flute, Bob James on keyboards, Glenn Dierdorf on guitar, Harvey Mason on the drums, Gary King on the bass, and leading that trumpet section, Oscar Brashear, born August 18th, 1944. And we began with one recorded on August 18th of 1987, Illinois Jacket and His Big Band. Jacket's Got It, the name of the Atlantic release, and from that we heard Lester Young's Tickletoe, featuring some great soloists there, of course, Illinois Jacket himself, but joining Frank Lacey on trombone, Rudy Rutherford on clarinet, Irv Stokes on trumpet, John Faddis on trumpet as well. 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

0: Because the last time I was packing my bags to go out on the road, I noticed that you were acting kind of funny. 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Something you never did before. I think it was the tip-off, you know what I mean?
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0: I can read the handwriting on it.

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0: 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Yeah. Because you see, I am what I am. And I am a trooper. Used to be the girl who loved you. I came up in the time when they said the show. The show. The show must go on. No matter what. So I went on to my gig, heavy heart and all. And I got up on the bandstand and I remembered somebody saying, baby girl, if you got a problem, all you gotta do is

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Giving me the eye.

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And it just so happens. It just so happens that there was an empty seat right next to him. I sat down and I looked straight ahead, listening to the music. Hey, 'cause I'm cool. Yeah.

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He said, "Excuse me, lady, can I buy you a drink? Fellas, we call that an icebreaker. Yeah, works almost every time. Almost every time. Yeah.

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It ain't about all work, you know what I mean? I want you to give me the biggest and the best bottle of champagne you got in this house, bartender. I'm talking Magnum. Yeah. You see, I got a whole lot of things on my mind this morning. I do believe I have found me somebody who's gonna listen. Yeah. Also, I figured if this dude was just sitting here wasting my time, it happens, you know. It could happen. They're out there with a champagne taste and a Budweiser pocketbook. And I ordered this big expensive bottle of champagne on him, and he ain't serious. He would not be waiting for me when I got back from my last set. You know what I mean? Got no time for fooling around. That's called separating the men from the boys. Yeah, because you see, the older you get, the more you know what to do with your time, right? Yeah, it's important to you, right? Can I get an amen? Yeah! Yeah! Well, I have to tell you that he passed the test. Yes, he did. He passed the test with flying colors. Not only was he sitting there smiling at me when I got back, but he said, I hope you don't mind, and I ain't trying to rush nothing, but I do believe in his and hers, and I told the bartender to give us one more. Hey!

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Recorded live at the Concord Jazz Festival, Concord, California, August 18th, 1990. Ernestine Anderson there with Never Make Your Move Too Soon, her Styx Hooper piece. Featuring Ernestine Anderson on vocals, Gene Harris at the piano, Ed Bickert on guitar, Lynn Seaton at the bass, and Harold Jones on the drums. I'm Hollis Monroe. Thank you for joining us for Jazz Masters. 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

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From Kirkwood Community College, Jazz 88.3 KCCK, the Gerald Wilson Orchestra, from their 1998 release Theme for Monterey. That Lion's Roar for Jimmy Lyons, an homage to 17 Mile Drive and Carmel by the Sea. Featuring soloist Anthony Wilson on guitar, Oscar Brashear there on trumpet. Oscar born August 18th, 1944, with us till 2023. We also heard Carl Randall and Randall Willis, Trey Nates on tenor sax, Brian O'Rourke on the piano. 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

That's Kenny Burrell from his release Heritage. Night in Tunisia. Kenny Burrell on guitar, Shelly Mann on the drums, Andy Simpkins on the bass, Oscar Bashir on the trumpet, Matt Katengub on the sax, Patrice Russian piano, Moir Santos on percussion, and preceding it, recorded August 18th, 1962, Duke Ellington meets Coleman Hawkins, the album, and from it, Mood Indigo, with Ray Nance on cornet, Lawrence Brown trombone, Johnny Hodges on alto sax, Harry Carney on the baritone, Coleman Hawkins on tenor, Duke Ellington at the piano, Aaron Bell on the bass, Sam Woodyard on the drums. This is Hollis Monroe. Thanks for joining me for Jazzmaster Saturday. 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And now, here's another hour of Jazz Master Saturday on Iowa's Jazz Station. 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We're opening the doors to our Jazz Masters, taking a look at a snapshot of the date of August 19th in jazz. Folks recording on August 19th include Stan Getz and the Cool Sounds, recording back in 1955. Errol Garner plays Gershwin and Kern, 1965. Archie Shepp recording Mama Too Tight, 1966. Also on August 19th, Herbie Mann recording Memphis Underground, the first of four dates for that album. Miles Davis began working on Bitches Brew in 1969. Illinois Jacket and his big band, Jackets Got It, 1987, second of three dates. Mulgrew Miller working on Time and Again. Jimmy McGriff, The Dream Team, 1996. Eric Alexander and Vincent Herring, Friendly Fire, Live at Club Smoke, recorded on that date in 2011. And John Ellison, Double Wide, Charm, in 2014. August 19th birthdays include trombonist Eddie Durham, born in 1906, with us till 1987. Pianist, composer, and vocalist Jimmy Rolls, born August 19th, 1918, with us till 1996. Also, pianist Dill Jones, out of Britain, 1923, with us till 1984. Also, we had Ginger Baker, the great drummer. Ginger Baker, born August 19th, 1939, with us till 2019. Guitarist Ron Eschete, born 1948, with us till 2026, left us just last year. Also, pianist and organist Danny Mixon, born 1949, left us in 2026 at the age of 76. Trumpeter Tim Higgins turns 72 years old August 19th. And guitarist Dean Brown was born on August 19th in 1955, but left us in 2024 at the age of 68. In fact, we're going to hear something from his work. We're starting it off here in a moment with a bit of Eddie Harris from his very last concert. I want to tell you, though, that Jazz Masters is supported by Vortex Digital Business Solutions, a full-stack digital marketing agency located in Iowa City. Team Vortex has the creativity of the West Coast, the moxie of the East Coast, and the values of the Midwest. 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As I mentioned, it is the birthday of guitarist, well, it would be the birthday of the 19th, let's see, how old would he be? He was born on August 19th, back in 1955. So in the year 2026, he'd be 71 years old, bless him. He was a great guitarist, heck of an improviser, mainly a sideman for most of his recordings. A graduate of the famous Berklee College of Music back in 1977, and during that time in Boston, he performed with his own groups as well as Tigers Baku, replacing Mike Stern in that group before moving to New York and joining Billy Cobham's band. Here he is for Eddie Harris's last concert. Also, we have Bernard Pretty Purdy, Niels Landgren, Dave King, Haywood Gregory, and the WDR Big Band. Kicking off this Jazz Masters session, Eddie Harris from the last concert as we remember guitarist Dean Brown with Bobby Timmons' famous piece, Moanin'.

Your Jazz Oasis in High Definition. Iowa's Jazz Station, 88.3 KCCK. That comes to us from a recording that was mastered and engineered by the great Van Gelder back in February of 2000 for Milestone Records. From the world of Hank Crawford, we heard Sunny Moon for Two with Hank Crawford on alto sax, Danny Mixon on the keyboards, also joined there by Stanley Banks on the bass. You had Melvin Sparks on the guitar, Kenny Washington on the drums. Danny Mixon was born August 19th, 1949 in Harlem. Mainstream jazz, hard bop, and post-bop pianist and organist. Gained some attention in the 70s and continued to record and play in New York and abroad. Started off really as a tap dancer. He attended the Ruth Williams Dance Studio. Later, he went to the famous High School of Performing Arts with dance as his major, but soon switched to piano after being inspired by visits with his grandfather to see jazz artists playing at the Apollo Theater. And we started things off with another birthday celebration for the date of August 19th. Guitarist Dean Brown. Yeah, guitarist Dean Brown. He left us too early. He was born on August 19th back in 1955, but left us a couple years back, 2024, at the age of 68. Heard him with Eddie Harris and the WDR Big Band from Eddie's last concert. We heard Moanin'. KCCK brings you more than great jazz on the radio. 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

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That's a live recording from Swiss Encounter, James Morrison and Adam Mikovich. Adam Mikovich, we just celebrated his birthday on the 18th, as a matter of fact, and we're taking a look at the date of August 19th. Recorded at the Montreux Jazz Festival. That's Blues for Judy. Horn man James Morrison there, with Adam at the piano, Buster Williams on the bass, Al Foster on the drums. You know, there's even more Jazz Masters now on Iowa's Jazz Station. You can join me as I present a listen to the Jazz Masters who have left their indelible mark on America's music. I celebrate anniversary recordings, birthdays of jazz geniuses, legendary and obscure, and immortal charts that have become signature tunes. It's Jazz Masters Saturday, noon to 4, right here on Jazz 88.3 KCCK.

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From Kirkwood Community College, Jazz 88.3 KCCK. That was recorded on August 19th for Milestone Records, recorded at the Van Gelder Recording Studio out there in Englewood Cliffs, New Jersey. Van Gelder assisted by Maureen Sickler, who took over as the head there when he passed. Jimmy McGriff from the Dream Team. Things Ain't What They Used to Be. Jimmy McGriff at the Mighty Hammond B3. David Fathead Newman on tenor sax there. Red Holloway on alto. Mel Brown guitar. Bernard Pretty Purdy on the drums. 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

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The Gene Harris Quartet from their Concord release of 1991, Black and Blue. Matt Dennis's famous tune, Will You Still Be Mine? Gene Harris at the piano, Ron Eschete on guitar, Luther Harris on the bass, Harold Jones on the drums. Ron Eschete, born August 19, 1948, great seven-string guitarist, with us till 2026. And just before that, recorded on August 19, 1955, for Verve Records, Stan Getz and the Cool Sounds. Stan on tenor, Lou Levy piano, Leroy Vinegar on the bass, Shelly Mann on the drums for Serenade in Blue, wrapping up our Jazz Masters Hour. 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We're taking a look at the jazz snapshot of August 20th today for our Jazz Masters. Folks recording on that date, well, there were a few. Errol Garner was live out in Seattle recording One World Concert, August 20th, 1962. Herbie Mann in studio for Memphis Underground, 1969. Miles Davis, first of several sessions for Bitches Brew, 1969. Joe Henderson, Relaxin' at Camarillo, 1979. The Bob Teeley Collective, Lionhearted, recorded August 20th, 1993. And Eric Alexander and Vincent Herring, live at Club Smoke for Friendly Fire on the 20th in 2011. Birthdays today. Well, you've got on that date, you got drummer Freddie Moore. Wow, born in 1900, with us till 1992. The great trombonist Jack Teagarden, born August 20th, 1905, with us only till 1964, left us at the age of 58. Singer Joya Sherrill, born August 20th, 1924, with us till 2010. Trombonist Frank Rosolino, born in 1926, left us at the age of 52 in 1978. Guitarist Jimmy Rainey, born August 20th, 1927. Drummer, band leader, the great Frank Capp, born August 20th, 1931, with us till 2017. Hornman Enrico Rava turns 87 on August 20th, 2026. Drummer Milford Graves, born 1941, with us till 2021. Also born on the August 20th date, you've got Jigs Wiggum, drummer Terry Clark, bassist John Clayton, trumpeter Byron Stripling, and the pianist and singer out of Britain, Jamie Sullivan. Jamie Cullum. We're going to kick things off here with a celebration for the birthday of Frank Capp. Frank Capp, born August 20th, 1931, known professionally as Frank Capp. He was born Francis Cappuccio. Jazz drummer. Also played on numerous rock and roll sessions. He's considered to be a member of the famous Wrecking Crew, as a matter of fact. He was born in Massachusetts, began playing with Stan Kenton in early 1952, remained with Kenton until the end of that year, then went to Neil Hefti's group, often accompanied Peggy Lee on her road dates as well, and joined Billy May in L.A., and he recorded, as I mentioned, with the Wrecking Crew. He also played with Ella Fitzgerald, Harry James, Art Pepper, Stan Getz, Dave Pell. He often recorded with Andre Previn's trio all as well. In his later years, he also, with Nat Pierce, formed the Cap Pierce Juggernaut Big Band, famously in 1975. Here he is from a session as a leader for Concord back in 1990. The Frank Cap Trio, which consists of Frank Cap on drums, Tom Rainier on the piano, Chuck Berghofer on the bass, and featured on sax, Ricky Woodard. Remembering Frank Cap on the date of his birth, kicking it off with a little Charlie Parker, this is Au Privave.

0: Ladies and gentlemen, you all know that this wonderful trumpet player is my brother, Charlie. He's 9 years younger than I am.
1: That makes him older than Boris.
0: That's right. But I would like to, we've had wonderful training, and there was a very, very dear girl that encouraged us from the very beginning. My mother, our mother, she's here, and she used to tell us, she says, I'll miss you kids when you leave home, but she says you're talented, and you ought to go places. And I'd like to bring her up and have her play a real ragtime solo for you, like we used to play in the moving picture show. Here, Mama. She'll be here in a minute. Come on, sweetheart. You know, we're from Texas. My mother was raised in Electra, Texas, and then we moved to Vernon. That's where Charlie and I came on the scene. She was a child bride. I think she married when she was about 15. I came along when she was 16, and which was, in those days, well, I guess the daughters were supposed to get married at that age. I guess that was it. But my mother, I think, is one of the most talented pianists in the world. She taught all of us. And if it hadn't been for her, well, music and Charlie and my career would be a different thing altogether. I'd like for her to do one of the old, old piano rags. And this is authentic. This goes back before the 1900s. Honey, what would you like to do, sweetheart? Tickle to Death. Just give her a little rhythm on the drums. That's all you got to do. Okay.

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Iowa's Jazz Station, 88.3 KCCK. Jack Teagarden sharing a special moment there with his family. One of the most important issues of the decade, that set of recordings featured the king of the Texas blues trombone in his final effort recorded at the 1963 Monterey Jazz Festival a mere 3.5 months before his untimely death at the age of 58. Heard in the loving company of his mother, later his sister, and both of whom had, well, lend their hands to keyboards to provide the listener with a great highlight. And, of course, his brother Charlie, leading on that sterling trumpet performance as well. Remembering the great Jack Teagarden as we look at August 20th. He was born on August 20th, 1905, and as I said, with us only until January 15th of 1964. From the album 100 Years From Today, Jack Teagarden, Family and Friends, live at the Monterey Jazz Festival, 1963. We heard first Jack with Casanova's Lament, and then his mom with Tickled to Death. Charlie Teagarden on trumpet, Jack on trombone, Pee Wee Russell on clarinet. At the piano, Joe Sullivan at the first, and then his mother, Helen Teagarden, taking that great solo. And then we also had Jimmy Bond on the bass, Nick Ciroli on the drums. Kicked it off remembering the birthday of Frank Capp. Drummer bandleader Frank Capp, born August 20th, 1931. From the 1991 Concord release, the Frank Capp Trio with Ricky Woodward, we heard Au Privave with Ricky Woodward on the tenor on that one. Excuse me, alto on that one. Frank Capp on the drums, Tom Rainier at the piano, and Chuck Berghofer on the bass. 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

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Continuing our look at a snapshot in jazz for the date October 20th. Recorded August 20th, in New York City, 1993, for Red Baron Records. That's the Bob Thiele Collective. That's Gary Bartz on alto sax. On tenors, Robbie Coltrane and Steve Marcus. Ray Anderson on trombone. Roy Hargrove on trumpet. Kenny Barron on the piano. Ray Drummond on the bass. Grady Tate on the drums. For a lovely piece by Tad Dameron, Good Bait. Now there's more Jazz Masters on Iowa's Jazz Station. Join me as I present and listen to the Jazz Masters who have left their indelible mark on American music. 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

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The Jig's Up, the name of that live recording, recorded at Centrum Point Townsend in Washington State in July of 1989. It's a Capri release from Jigs Wiggums and Company. Jigs Wiggum on trombone, Bud Shank at the alto sax, John Clayton on the bass, George Cables at the piano keyboard, Jeff Hamilton on the drums. A couple of birthdays as we look at August 20th there. You got bassist John Clayton. Also, well, we've got Jigs himself, born on August 20th as well. 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
0: What did we hear there, Jess?
1: That was the dear, sweet, gorgeous Doris Day singing Dream a Little Dream of Me from a record she made Day by Night. Wonderful. I know that she was your first real first crush.
0: Yes.
1: What was the moment where you fell so deeply in love with Doris Day?
0: Oh, there was a particular appearance that she made on The Tonight Show. That was very
1: Was there a
0: sweet.
1: Little black dress involved in pearls, perhaps?
0: No, I can tell you, but I'm going to leave it to the listeners to find the episode of her on the Tonight Show. And she was so sweet, and Johnny was so good with her. And that was that.
1: So she gave us a lot, left some gorgeous records behind and great fun movies, and she was so committed to animals for the remainder of her life.
0: Yes.
1: What a run she had.
0: Amazing movies with Rock Hudson that were so,
1: Pillow Talk.
0: Those crazy
1: plots. Was it
0: plots.
1: Pillow Talk?
0: Yeah.
1: Yeah.
0: Those crazy plots and, you know, and they made those things work. It's just sensational. There was one with Cary Grant, A Touch of Mink, where they end up in a dugout with like Mickey Mantle and Roger Maris. It's crazy.
1: Didn't she do a Hitchcock film?
0: That's the one, Que Sera Sera.
1: Que Sera Sera, that, yeah.
0: I don't know if that's the title of, but
1: no,
0: it's Jimmy
1: not.
0: Stewart.
1: I can't remember it, but we'll play one more, Doris Day.
0: One. Can I play one?
1: And then everyone's yelling at their radios trying to tell us what Que Sera Sera.
0: Right.
1: Jimmy Stewart, yeah. Anyway, yeah,
0: but
1: play
0: she
1: one.
0: Sings it, and that's how the child discovers where she is or something, one of those kind of things. But I wanted to do, I have Doris Day with Andre Previn.
1: Oh.
0: And this is Close Your Eyes. There's a duet, Andre Previn and Doris Day on Radio Deluxe.
1: Deluxe.

0: Doris Day and Close Your Eyes. That's Doris Day and Andre Previn. And you found out...
1: Yes, of course. It was The Man Who Knew Too Much.
0: Yes.
1: Jimmy Stewart, Doris Day, Alfred Hitchcock.
0: Since I mentioned Andre Previn, I have something else to finish up segment one. You
1: Perfect,
0: mind?
1: Yes.
0: Here's Andre Previn with Dinah Shore from a record they made together, and this is Sleepy Time Gal. I believe that to be a Richard Whiting song, as a matter of fact. So here's Dinah Shore and Andre Previn on Radio Deluxe.

0: Dinah Shore with Andre Previn. They made a whole record together. And that Sleepy Time Gal. Dinah Shore, another one of my favorites, because she had that television show in the afternoon all the time.
1: Yeah, we watched it. It was like on when we came home, come home from school.
0: Yeah, it was that and Mike Douglas. That was informed our lives.
1: And I always thought she was so cool because she went out with Burt Reynolds.
0: That was a huge thing.
1: She was older.

0: 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The premise of John's new work is a connection across the centuries between Mozart and Moog. And Helen Sung follows through on some of the best advice a musician could possibly receive from a trusted elder. 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

0: from an album called Songs of New York. That was Bobby Short.
1: Isn't that just spectacular?
0: Bucky Pizzarelli in that group.
1: I know. It's just amazing.
0: Here's Dick Hames from the Complete Capitol Collection and The More I See You, an Ian Bernard arrangement on Radio Deluxe.

0: That was Dick Hames and The More I See You from the Complete Capitol Collection. It's worth your while to have those two, to have that Complete Capitol series of Dick Hames. He just was
1: fantastic. Think a lot of people playing Dick Hames on the radio.
0: Well, that particular record has always been in our house. The original record was called Rain or Shine, and Ian Bernard did the music, did the arrangements, and two of the arrangements on the record are Johnny Mandel, one of his early creations.
1: There's such a deep, beautiful resonance in his chest, in that baritone sound of his.
0: He replaced Frank Sinatra in the Tommy Dorsey Orchestra. There's even like a record of, you know, have a good time, old boy. Yes, I will, Frank. You know, one of those radio
1: passing shows. The baton.
0: Yeah, yeah.
1: My mother's favorite song was this, These Foolish Things.
0: And here we have Ella Fitzgerald to remind us of it on Radio Deluxe.

0: That's Ella Fitzgerald with the London Symphony Orchestra, and These Foolish Things Remind Me of You. That's such a beautiful
1: God. And I mean, that song is written by some British composers,
0: yes.
1: Correct?
0: One of them's name is Strachey, and every time I say Strachey, I keep thinking of the five families. They're all gone. Tartaglia, Balzini, Strachey. I'm John Petrilli. You are.
1: Jessica Malazzo.
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1: What was it my mother, before she died, she said, you sang that. You sat in by her bedside and played These Foolish Things beautifully. I was making scrambled eggs and weeping in them. But she, what did she say?
0: She said, I should have finished when I did it.
1: Clooney?
0: She said, you should have sung the songs that Clooney sang, the song that Clooney sings.
1: That's a good idea. That was a good idea.
0: Yes, because Crosby and Clooney, it really, it's perfect. Either way. And every once in a while when you're in the audience and I sing that song, I try to spit out Clooney, but it makes me cry, just so I have to go back to Crosby because I think about it. It was such, and in both ways too. We sat next to Rosemary Clooney, and she gave us some advice. It's still, you know, about telling the truth.
1: She said, "Just keep telling the truth, Jessica."
0: We had such memorable evenings with Rosemary Clooney.
1: My mother, who lived in rural Connecticut, and she, we were, you know, devout Catholics for most of our life, which explains a lot. And she had a penchant for wearing like turbans to church, which nobody really did, like very bright colored, like puce colored turbans. And she would sing all of the baritone lines. Of very loudly, you know, where my friends would go, oh yeah, your mom's the one that sings really loud in church. My mother was a character, and she worked in radio her whole life long. So isn't that wild?
0: Your mother who gave her friend Barbara the recipe for stuffed peas?
1: Right, they worked at WATR in Waterbury, Connecticut. And WWYZ, which is how I got all my records, that she would bring home records that had little scratches in them, whatever. That they couldn't use anymore, and that's how I discovered Sondheim and all those people. But yeah, every once in a while, Barbara Davitt, who's is just an amazing woman, I think she's still working at WATR. She's had like a noontime show all these years, and she would, you know, talk about music, what's happening, and
0: she would interview us occasionally.
1: Yeah. My mother would slip her a recipe every once in a while, you know, and she'd start to read it on air. And my mother, it was a recipe for stuffed peas, where she'd say, you take the hypodermic needle and you stick it in the rice and then you stick it into, it was only halfway through that she was reading it that she realized she was being had. Betty Malasky, she would do stuff like that. What do you got?
0: You know what? I found this record. I know you're going to think I'm crazy, but that goes without saying. When I was about 16 years old, my father was doing a record date with Neil Sedaka.
1: Wow.
0: He was making a record called A Song. And it was his first record for, began with an E, I'll think of it, for a new label. And they got George Martin to produce the record, the guy who produced all those Beatles records.
1: Right, I know who George Martin is, yes.
0: And so my father, for some reason, said, well, you want to come to this date today? I think it was in the summer, and I was available. I forget.
1: Every time you speak like your dad, you make it sound like he's like a Damon Runyon character. It's like Harry the Horse.
0: You should make an opportunity to come, forward which you will hear.
1: Anyway.
0: So I found myself in a studio with George Martin and all these brilliant musicians out in the room. And at one moment, I was at a table with George Martin, looking at bagels and coffee. And all I could think to say to him was, it was pretty, pretty amazing what you did with the Beatles, huh? And he went, yes, it was quite an amazing time. Yes. And then he went back. But that was all I could think of to say. But in the meantime, they were making a record. And they made this beautiful record. This is a song called Alone at Last. And it begins with my father on the guitar. It's a beautiful bossa nova record. I thought you might want to hear it.
1: I would.
0: So here is Neil Sedaka. And Alone at Last on Radio Deluxe.

0: Alone at Last.
1: That's wild. He sounds like Rosie Clooney or something.
0: Neil Sedaka.
1: It's up in that wild register of his. It doesn't sound like a male falsetto, you know? It just sounds kind of like, it's wild that at his age at that time,
0: yeah,
1: his voice just kind of lived up there.
0: He was such a big star.
1: Interesting. Too, he should have done a Record of Standards. Did he do a Record of Standards?
0: Not that I know of. But he was part of that Brill Building group of people.
1: We played something from Holly Cole's record that that Russ Teitelman produced, which is great. It's called Holly, and she hadn't made a record in many, many years. And this is her rendition of Teach Me Tonight, and on the Hammond B3 organ is none other than our dear friend, Larry Goldings.
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0: Holly Cole.
1: I mean, there's how many people, how many great beat
0: three players
1: are there these days?
0: Well, he's
1: Larry Goldings
0: Goldings is at the head of the pack.
1: Yeah, really up there.
0: You know, amazing. Well, there's Joey DeFrancesco.
1: Joey DeFrancesco, yeah.
0: Dr. Lonnie Liston Smith.
1: So but
0: it's amazing to hear.
1: Larry can do anything.
0: Michael Adun in town here is a great organ player.
1: The fact that he can do that and then turn around and play like Bill Evans, though.
0: Well, you know, what's amazing is that, if you don't mind.
1: And he's a great writer.
0: He also played piano and organ on this record. You mind if I play your record?
1: No.
0: Because he, at the time he was making that record with Holly Cole, he came to our studio and did Portraits of Joni.
1: Oh, that's right.
0: And here,
1: and
0: he is.
1: He's always so great because he'll say, hey, you know what? And literally, I remember, I don't know which one you're playing, but he said, it's my wife's birthday. I have to be at her birthday party. I think it was a big birthday. You have to let me out of the studio at X amount of time to get on the plane and get home.
0: Actually, you know what it was? It was David Geffen's birthday.
1: Oh, that's right. He had to play.
0: Yes. And he went to David Geffen's birthday party.
1: And Joni Mitchell was there.
0: Joni Mitchell was there.
1: No, that was the night we did it at Lincoln Center.
0: That's right.
1: But anyway, he's so great. He was like, oh, let me just put down a little organ back. Just, you know, because he put a great piano part down. Then he said, let me just put a little organ.
0: Yes.
1: And we had to literally push him out the door.
0: Well, here he is playing on your record of Help Me from Portraits of Joni, Jessica Malasky on Radio Delight.

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1: With a little help from you and Madeline. Larry Goldings and Madeline Pizzarelli is on that.
0: De Duca de Fonseca and Leo Traversa.
1: Maddie Pizzarelli on guitar and vocals, yes. Background vocals.
0: I'm John Pizzarelli. You are?
1: Jessica Mulaski.
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5: 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Why haven't I told you? I've told ripples in a brook, made my heart an open book. Why haven't I

0: told me. Why haven't I told you? Why haven't we told we? Why haven't we told them? Why haven't they told us?
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2: Jessica Malasky.
1: We started hearing hearing Annie Ross sing I've Told Every Little Star. A song that was introduced, I believe, by Jonathan Schwartz's mother. It's a Jerome Kern song.
2: Was it one of those, she used to sing on Broadway in those kind of reviews?
1: And I believe that's the song that she introduced.
2: And that's how his father, Arthur Schwartz, met.
1: Yes.
2: They met cute, as they say, as did we on a Broadway
1: stage.
2: Well,
1: it's a Jerome Kern song, but that's how they
2: met. But they met when she was doing one of their things. Yeah.
1: Also, I have from, of course, your favorite record, Beverly Kenny Sings for Playboys. Oy, boy. What a title.
2: I love the record. I just hate the title.
1: I know. Actually, it's
2: I'm sure she didn't love the title even back then.
1: She had made her debut on the Playboys
2: Hugh Hefner's television show.
1: Yeah.
2: Yeah.
1: And so they rushed. She was so good on it, they put a record.
2: Isn't it shocking that there's a Playboy Club in New York City again?
1: Yes. Can you imagine?
2: Do they actually wear the outfits with the little tails? And
1: that's
2: the ears?
1: That's a good question. I don't know. And you were trying to trap
2: and
1: me
2: this,
1: on the air.
2: I was trying
1: I caught that. Oh, yeah.
2: Good answer.
1: Well, here's Beverly Kenny with It's the Most Unusual Day on Radio Deluxe.

0: Beverly Kenny, and It's the Most Unusual Day from her album Sings for Playboys.
1: She was a great singer.
0: She was a terrific singer.
1: No frills.
0: No frills, and there, right down the middle of the plate. Mm-hmm. And now, to close out the first half of Radio Deluxe, this is a lovely singer I got to meet late in her life. Her name is Maxine Sullivan, and this is her singing When Your Lover Has Gone from 1942 on
1: Radio Deluxe.

0: That's Maxine Sullivan and When Your Lover Has Gone. I'm John Pizzarelli. You are
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0: It's the second half of Radio Deluxe from high atop Lexington Avenue on what today is a rather rainy and dreary day. But that opening number was anything but dreary.
1: That was Sing, Sing, Sing, the New York Voices. And I thought for a couple of minutes, I would like to explore the great art of vocal singing, group singing. New York Voices, of course, being right up there on the top of echelon of group, vocal groups.
0: Yes.
1: And the Swingle Singers, you know, go down in history as being, you know, one of the greater vocal groups that there was. And they did these wild classical records where they take these classical pieces and just sang them a cappella, which that in and of itself, and it's so in tune, it's crazy. So here they have a record called Back to Bach, where they do all these Bach concertos, and this is the Swingle Singers a cappella singing the Allegro from Concerto Number 3. I thought I'd never say that on Radio Deluxe.

0: That's really terrific.
1: I mean, that's amazing, isn't it?
0: Yeah, the Swingle Singers.
1: The Swingle Singers from a record called Back to Bach, as in you know who.
0: J.S.
1: A couple of years ago, we saw this group was on the boat, and I'm telling you, they blew the roof off the place. Take Six.
0: Yes.
1: They are all incredible musicians, beautiful human beings. And here's Take Six's take on Straighten Up and Fly Right.
0: Fantastic. 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

0: take six and straighten up and fly right. What a nice segment of material there.
1: Yeah, the art, the great art of vocal group singing.
0: I love that.
1: Me too. It's great. It's wonderful to sing in a group.
0: Yes, I always find the when you sing your line and you think, oh, or when you're putting those things together, like when we did Portraits of Joni and there are a lot of backup vocals and finding where the little lines are in the middle, those are always so exciting to discover.
1: Well, I worked a lot with Jason Robert Brown, and he loves to write these incredibly tight harmonies that are out there that are so fun to sing. I still remember them to this day from 25 years ago.
0: It is such an art. I'm John Pizzarelli. You are
1: Jessica Malasky.
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0: Segment 6 from High Atop Lexington Avenue began with Michael Feinstein singing For You, For Me, Forevermore from an album he made called Nice Work If You Can Get It. That's 1996. We were talking about, we played him last week.
1: Where do you start?
0: Singing Alan and Marilyn and Johnny Mandel's song. And we were just going, boy, oh boy, that guy.
1: The way he laid that song out.
0: And this 1996 recording is all Gershwin things, and he is the premier interpreter of Gershwin music, I think. And that's
1: wow. We should call him and tell him that.
0: I think he knows that.
1: You think he knows it?
0: But just wonderful, that singer. To close out segment 6, I have a singer named David Allen who made a Jerome Kern record. Oh, I guess it's either in the late 50s or early 60s. And this is a beautiful record of A Sure Thing. It's a great song.
1: Oh, I like that song.
0: Yeah, the favorite doesn't always win. It's in the middle is the verse, but you'll like this. On Radio Deluxe.

0: Isn't that a beautiful song?
1: I've always loved that song. It's from the movie Cover Girl.
0: Right.
1: Rita Hayworth.
0: And Gene Kelly. That's David Allen. That record was made in 1957. I'm tempted to say it was...
1: Ira Gershwin?
0: Yes, Ira Gershwin and Jerome Kern. Right. And I think the arrangement may have been... yes, it was. Johnny Mandel wrote the arrangement. Did that whole album. I couldn't find his story, and I wanted to tell it, because I know it's sort of unusual. But I'll save that for another time. It is Radio Deluxe here, high atop Lexington Avenue in the Deluxe Living Room. It's raining out. We're inside, and we're comfy. 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
0: Segment 7 from the Deluxe Living Room, high atop Lexington Avenue.
1: Lexington.
0: Lexington.
1: Isn't that a great Lexington Avenue?
0: It's always good.
1: Remember when they used to have the, what do you call it? The 879 or whatever.
0: Yes, like a Honeywell 4.
1: Yeah, Lexington. It used to be Lexington 345, whatever.
0: Yes.
1: They don't do that anymore.
0: No, that was we had in Saddle River, it was Davis 7.
1: We had Dorchester.
0: Is that right?
1: Yes.
0: That's very chic.
1: Yeah, you know, I just love Susanna McCorkle, the way she could really dissect a song and kind of break your heart. She was a little brokenhearted herself, and it came out of everything that came out of her mouth.
0: It's true.
1: And this is How Do You Keep the Music Playing? It's just
0: Oh, wow.
1: Beautiful.
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0: Susanna McCorkle.
1: You know, it's like those songs, it's a great singer when you think, I think I know what that song is about. I think I know that song. You know, it's how do you keep it all, you know, you know, she don't bring me flowers anymore, you know, that kind of thing. Mm-hmm. You know, how do you keep, and she just goes way underneath it.
0: Yep.
1: And gets to the bottom of what that's about.
0: I've had a similar reaction to the first time I heard Tony Bennett sing that song. And I was like, oh. Mm-hmm. It's the same thing. It's like, here's Tony Bennett, same thing with this song, You Must Believe in Spring, where here's all these lyrics flying by, but here Tony Bennett says, well, here's what it is. And he, like the great singer Susanna McCorkle was, Tony Bennett knew how to present, lay this lyric out. So you go, oh.
1: But not only that, the intervals.
0: Yeah.
1: He nails them, and they're really hard. It's like, what are you doing the rest of your life? Same kind of thing.
0: And the same composer.
1: Yeah, exactly. Check this out.
0: So here's Tony Bennett and Bill Evans, and You Must Believe in Spring on Radio Deluxe.

0: Tony Bennett and Bill Evans, and the song has been sung. You know what? It's funny. Alan and Marilyn hadn't heard that record when I told them about it.
1: Are you kidding me?
0: Yeah. They said, I don't remember. I said, oh, you got to hear that record to see.
1: I find that because I think that's the definitive version of that song.
0: Well, they were on the show. They were part of, they were in here, episode 703 of Radio Deluxe. They were on well at the beginning.
1: My goal for the summer is to go through the archives and pick out some of those great conversations we have with people, because it's silly not to re-air them.
0: Yeah, it would be nice just to have segments, revisit a few segments, a bit of the Kenny Rankin, a little bit of the Liza Minnelli, a little bit of the Barbara Cook.
1: Yes,
0: there were two Barbara Cooks.
1: We went over to her house. We dragged the stuff over to her house that one day, not too long ago.
0: It's true.
1: And
0: David Hyde Pierce. That's
1: Stacey Kent and her husband.
0: Yes. And Tierney and, all of them.
1: Yeah. So anyway, I'm going to do that. That's my thing. You can get to hear us where we talked a lot faster and a lot higher.
0: Yes. They'll be like, oh, what do you have to say? Hey. Hey, Margaret Whiting.
1: Hey.
0: How you doing? Keeley Smith.
1: Keeley Smith. Oh, my God.
0: Oh, my goodness.
1: Can't miss that. She told stories. She kissed and told on that show about Frank Sinatra and everything.
0: Kissed and told.
1: Kissed and tell.
0: You did a me. Yeah, that's a very me thing. Well, and we also had Barbara Carroll on, and here she is singing How About You with Ken Paplowski on Radio Deluxe.
2: I like New York in June. How about you? I like a Gershwin tune. How about you?

Derek Jeter's looks give me a thrill. Holding hands in the movie show when all the lights are low may not be new,

0: about you.
1: That's Barbara Carroll with Ken Poplawski and How About You from an album called Something to Live For. She was magnificent.
2: Oh my gosh. The last time, I guess, your dad came, even after he had a stroke. It was after he had a stroke. He did a night at Birdland with friends. Poplawski was there.
1: And she was there.
2: She came up and she sang Old Friends.
1: Yes.
2: Sondheim song. Killed the room.
1: She had sung when he was in the hospital. She sang it at his 90th birthday at the Y.
2: Hey, old friend. Oh, so beautiful.
1: Everything that song is about,
2: Classy.
1: We'll take a short pause and come back for the final segment. I'm John Pizzarelli. You are.
2: I'm Jessica Mulaski.
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0: Final segment of Radio Deluxe this week started with a real swinging little record there.
1: That was Jack Sheldon with his quartet, Get Out of Town. Zoot Sims, how about that?
0: Yes.
1: You know, Jack Sheldon, we think of him as being a funny guy.
0: Well, because we saw him on the Merv Griffin
1: show. Because he was on the Merv Griffin show, and he was a cut-up.
0: And our friend...
1: Doug McIntyre.
0: Did a movie.
1: Made a movie about him.
0: You forget what a great trumpet
1: player. What a great trumpet player is. What I didn't realize is that he was also a very good singer. And he has a rendition of Somewhere Over the Rainbow where he sings and plays the trumpet. And that's very hard to do.
0: Yes.
1: it's a really sad version of Somewhere Over the Rainbow.
0: It really is beautiful.
1: Yeah.
0: Here's Jack Sheldon on Radio Deluxe.

0: That was Somewhere Over the Rainbow, sung beautifully by Jack
1: Shepherd. Who knew? You know, I think he's a cut-up.
0: Yeah.
1: And, you know, Doug McIntyre made that movie about him, our friend Doug, who used to be on the radio out in Los Angeles.
0: It's called Trying to Get Good, The Jazz Odyssey of Jack Sheldon, and it was produced by Doug McIntyre and Penny Pizer.
1: No.
0: And it's
1: but who knew that he could sing like that?
0: I know, just stunning. We saw him all those years on Merv Griffin, you know, just and very funny.
1: Funny.
0: We got a lot of response to our your playing of Lincoln Briney.
1: Yes, Lincoln Briney, who I discovered, had made a beautiful Paul Simon record. Then I tried to find him. Couldn't find him. And then I found him. Now we're friends on Facebook.
0: Fantastic.
1: We're friends. We're like friends. we're new friends, but this is old friends. Remember that song?
0: Yes.
1: Oh, I love it.
0: Here's Lincoln Briney on Radio Deluxe.

0: with the strains of the last train home. That was Lincoln Briney.
1: Yes, from a record called Homeward Bound.
0: All Paul Simon songs. What a beautiful record.
1: Yes. It's been a pleasure, Mr. Pizzarelli.
0: It's been a pleasure. I don't know if we're going to get to go out for our walk. It's raining today.
1: If it doesn't stop raining, I'm going to have to go into the plus sizes, because every day I want to go out and run around the reservoir, and I can't. I could go to the gym.
0: Well, maybe we'll do that.
1: Yeah, come on, that's a concept.
0: Let's get on our athlete.
1: I used to be such a gym rat.
0: No, we're going to do it. We're going to be gym mice.
1: All right, let's do it together.
0: I'm John Pizzarelli. You are?
1: Jessica Mulaski.
0: We'll see you next week for another edition of
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0: Gosh, dear, it's just wonderful having an evening at home, isn't it?
1: Yeah, just the two of us.
0: Yes, and just think, soon there'll be the pitter-patter of little feet.
1: Honey, you don't mean...
0: Yes, my mother's moving in with us. Well, you don't mind, do you, dear?
1: No, I guess I sort of got used to her on our honeymoon.
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0: 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Start off with a local connection, the Linn County Band from the disc called The San Francisco Years, one going back to 1970. Ray Charles cover there called Tell the Truth from the Linn County Band. They started here in Cedar Rapids, went to San Francisco, and put the band together with some other musicians, and opened for the Grateful Dead and many, many other giants of that era, and put out some great, great music. Linn County Band, Tell the Truth from the San Francisco Years. That is Stephen Miller, who passed away August 17th, 2003. Fred Walk, who moved back to Cedar Rapids after San Francisco and was a successful realtor here for many years, then went to Minnesota. He passed away a couple of years ago as well. Larry Easter currently resides in Pasadena, California, and he's still in a band called the Mystery Band, and he plays on cruise ships. Dino Long passed away very early in his life, 1973, the great Linn County Band. And let's see, just because school has started doesn't mean we can't steal one more week of summer. Join us this coming Thursday for the final Jazz Under the Stars with Vandello. We'll also celebrate George Dorman's 40-plus years at KCCK with a retirement party. 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Just one more concert left this Thursday evening at 6:30. Last Thursday was just perfect weather, a great night out at the at Norridge Park. It was wonderful. Coming up, we've got a cut from that brand new Kevin Burt record at some point, not that long from now. Also something brand new by Kat Riggins and her Blues Revival. That's also the Midnight CD tonight. Something brand new by Mike Zito, Young Rel, something by Sweet Betty, Taj Mahal with some very special guests, the late great Ronnie Thompson, Candace Ivory coming your way, Corey Harris, Shamika Copeland, and something from John Mayall, all-star event with John Mayall. Something from John Lee Hooker. This would have been his 109th birthday today. Something by a great Texas singer. He's blues, he's country, he's rock and roll. Haddon Sayers, and also Taj Mahal, Phantom Blues Band. Terrence Simeon with a tribute record to some of his favorite Zydeco artists. It's a cool record. Already queued up, B.B. King and Bobby Bland together in concert. Some very early Walter Wolfman Washington on the Maison de Soul record label. Some 70s Bonnie Raitt. Canned Heat from the 70s. Clifton Chenier Band. Boz Scaggs Band from the 70s. And also something from D.D. Bridgewater on some vinyl as well. And let's see, I'll tell you what's happening in live music during the next break and maybe what I put together for the Crawfish Circuit. Let's just get back into the mix. Brand new right now, recorded last year. This is Joanna Connor Band.
1: Welcome back, y'all. Yes, indeed. One of the happiest places on earth, right here.

The soul queen of New Orleans, Irma Thomas, tonight on your jazz and blues oasis in high definition. I was Jazz Station 88.3 KCCK, and one of her early hits, I Wish Someone Would Care. It's actually from a collection on Stax Records called Super Blues Classics with Irma Thomas. Right before that, Jimmy D. Lane with Double Trouble. From the record called It's Time, we heard Ain't That a Pity. And Jimmy D. Lane, vocals and guitar, Tommy Shannon from Double Trouble on the bass, Chris Layton, Double Trouble on the drums. The late, great Mike Finnegan featured on quite a bit of it, but not the one that we heard. A different Hammond organ player is on that one, Celia Price on the B3. And a great record from Jimmy D. Lane. He is the son of the giant of the blues, Jimmy Rogers, one of the most prolific blues songwriters, right up there with Willie Dixon. Excuse me. Brand new Joanna Connor before that. It was recorded last year on 11-11. And the record's called Live on 11-11. And we heard a tune there written by Dr. John, late great Dr. John and late great Doc Pomus, Are You Going With Me? Joanna Connor raging on the guitar as always. 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Cool event coming up at the end of the month, Friday, August 28th, Metco Credit Union hosting its annual barbecue fundraiser, with this year's event benefiting Mission of Hope, a local nonprofit that provides free daily lunches, operates a food pantry, and offers recovery support programs. 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Let's get back into it right now. All-star band, all-star leaders of the vocalist, Dorothy Morrison, Tracy Nelson, Angela Straley, and Annie Sampson. Together, they are the Blues Broads.

0: Tracy Nelson. Dorothy Morrison. I'm Angela Straley, and we want to call on Annie Sampson. She wrote...
1: Bobby had already said that we should pick up the tempo a little bit. But until I can get my throat together here, I think I'd try. Thank you. Some people say that the kind of blues, when you're playing the kind that we're getting into now, are slick blues. And I don't think so. I just think they're telling it like it is. So I want to talk to you for just a minute as well as play a little bit. My boss, Marv, told me a while ago that if I wanted to talk a little, it was all right. So.
2: Say anything you want to say, son.
1: Oh, thank you. My other boss, Bobby Bland, said it's okay.
2: I'm behind you. I told you, say anything.
1: So what I want to talk about...
2: What?
1: Is people. Like Bobby Bland, for instance. You see, some people have... a person that they've been with for a long time and they really don't want to get rid of them. They just want to jack them up a little bit, you know, make them do a little better.
2: You're talking good, son. Top up.
1: Can I tell them some more?
2: Yeah, talk good.
1: So for some reason or another, they're afraid to tell them bye. They really don't want to get rid of them. But then there are, I figured there might be somebody in the audience that is trying to get rid of somebody. So I'm going to say a few words that you might would want to say to yours. So if you're sitting close to yours, slide up a little closer. You might even give them a little drink of whatever you're drinking. And if I say the right words, just look them straight in the eyes, but don't stare at them. Or if you're holding the hands, squeeze the hand a little bit, you know, like that.
2: Yeah.
1: Know. Now, if you didn't bring yours with you, shame on you.
3: Don't grab nobody else.
1: If you couldn't borrow nobody else. Then you're in bad shape. Just watch the nearest couple next to you. And here's what you say to them. I think we're about ready now, sonny.
2: Yeah.

0: We're almost through with it now, so I just want to give a little bit of warning to the fellas. If you're a fella, and that happened to you, it ain't but one thing to do then. Going over to mother's.
1: Yeah.
0: Because that's where she's at.
1: I don't know about that.
0: Yeah, that's where she's going. Ain't nobody else got her. Because I wouldn't trust you, though, Bob, you know. You and I like the same type of ladies. But when you get over to mother's, kick the door down. And soon as you kick the door down, fall down on your knees.
2: What?
0: Fall on your knees. And when you look up in a praying position. And you look straight at and you say, I'm sorry. While they're trying to figure out what just happened, say it again and you say it softly.
2: Sorry.
3: What?
0: You just go ahead and you tell them, I'm sorry.
2: Yeah.
0: And you get real sexy like Bobby Bland, you said. Say it then.
3: Like this.
2: I'm sorry.
0: I didn't hear you good. Say it again.
2: I'm sorry.
0: And then when you hear this noise behind you, you know that's dad. And where there's dads, usually there are sons. You know they're already mad at you anyway. But you know what they say? That ladies are tender-hearted, you know. So you say it again. Baby, I'm sorry. And then you let the tears start to fall.

0: can't hear you, Bob.
1: I'm sorry, baby.
0: Just go ahead and do your act, you know.
1: I'm sorry.

0: say it again.
1: All right. I believe everybody is sorry. For whatever you did, you sorry about it. So anyway, you see what I was starting to say. If it's a lady, when she cried, somebody will usually say, call the doctor, call somebody, please, to come help this child.
0: Sorry.
1: But you see, if a dude starts to cry,
0: sorry.
1: Anytime a dude cries, you know what they say? Call the police, call somebody to come get this food.
0: Sorry.
1: But you just keep on doing your act. So just before I leave, Bobby, if you messed up this weekend, if any of you people in the audience messed up this weekend and didn't do what you were supposed to do,

0: have to me.
1: 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Going back to 2017, Samantha Fish, the title track to Chills and Fever. That's Samantha, guitar and vocals. Right before that, we heard a classic, 1974, B.B. King and Bobby Blue Bland, both late great giants of the blues and soul, together for the first time live, the name of the double LP. And from B.B. and Bobby, we heard I'm Sorry, along with Melvin Jackson, Sonny Freeman, Mel Brown, Michael Emeriton, Ben Benet, Ron Levy, and others. And we started off with the Blues Bras. That's Dorothy Morrison, Tracy Nelson, Angela Straley, and Annie Sampson. They recorded in the Bay Area back in 2012. The record simply called The Blues Broads Live. We heard Livin' the Blues, which is a Tracy Nelson tune featuring her on the lead vocals, Angela, Annie, and Dorothy on vocals with her as well. And let's see, want to tell you about an event that just started not that long ago. North Liberty's third annual community block party is tonight. It started at 5, but goes until 10 p.m. tonight on Dubuque Street outside City Hall in North Liberty. Admission is free to the street dance with food trucks, games, dancing, beverages, and live music throughout the evening. Planned for the all-ages gathering. The fun began at 5 p.m. with games, food vendors, and beverages sales. The live music just getting going, really. I don't know who's playing, but beautiful night to go out and have some food truck food and dance. All right. Also want to tell you, KCCK Jazz 2 is an uninterrupted playlist of the top jazz cuts of all time without any interruptions. 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Another late great right now. This concert was celebrating his 70th birthday. And with a very special guest right now, Mick Taylor. This is John Mayall and the Blues Breakers.
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The late, great John Lee Hooker, Canned Heat, called him the man who invented boogie. And from the disc called Face to Face, we heard the title track, one written by John Lee there. And that is Jack Cassidy on the bass, Marlon Green on the drums, and Johnny Winter on slide guitar, late, great Johnny Winter on slide with John Lee Hooker. Right before that, going back to 2008, Taj Mahal, the Maestro record. There's a special guest on pretty much every tune. We heard one written by Taj called I Can Make You Happy. Taj, vocals, guitar, and harmonica with the New Orleans Social Club. That's Ivan Neville on the B3, George Porter Jr. on the bass, Leo Nocentelli on guitar, the late, great Henry Butler on piano, and Raymond Weber on the drums. Together, they are the New Orleans Social Club with Taj Mahal, y'all, and I Can Make You Happy. And let's see, also in that set, we hear from John Mayall and the Blues Breakers from the 70th birthday concert, and that happened in 2003. John Mayall and the Blues Breakers, very special guest Mick Taylor that pretty much started his career in the 60s with the Blues Breakers. John Mayall and the Blues Breakers, we heard Ain't It Right live. 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And on Wednesday, Merrill Miller and Dan Johnson, DJ, 6 p.m. at Checkers Tavern in Cedar Rapids. Thursday, the last of Jazz Under the Stars. It's going to be a good one. Vandello, and opening is Chase Beitler Trio. That's Chase starts at 6:30 p.m. at Knoll Ridge Park in Cedar Rapids. This Thursday, Nate Hines and DJ join up with Gibby, 7 p.m. at O'Malley's in Cedar Rapids. 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Hopefully I'm saying that right, 7:30 p.m. at Voices Studios in Dubuque. Wani's Zaroer, hopefully I'm saying that one right too, 7:30 p.m. on Friday at the Coralville Center for the Performing Arts. Jason Christensen Band, 8 p.m. next Friday at MoCo Game Room in Cedar Rapids. And let's see, also coming your way, I'll jump ahead a little bit. There's some good ones coming up. Friday the 4th of September, Kevin Burt and Brother Griff, 4 p.m., CR Midnight Smoker Barbecue in Cedar Rapids. And let's see, what did I want to point out here? Oh, yeah, the Mississippi Valley Blues Festival is a few weeks away, but very important to support, and it's a great festival. 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That starts at 5 and goes till 10:30 in beautiful LeClaire Park in Davenport, right on the river. The next day, Mississippi Valley Blues Festival featuring Shamika Copeland, Big Bill
Morganfield, Memphis Rhythm Review, and Sean Holt and the Teardrops starts at 2 in the afternoon. That Saturday afternoon goes until 9:30 p.m. at LeClaire Park